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0: This weekend, this coming weekend, is Father's Day. Have you come up with a clever gift for a dad in your life? It could be something simple. 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

0: Did you have a fabulous day today? Do you feel accomplished? Or are you riddled with anxiety? You know, I'm not normally an anxious person, but when major things happen in life, when someone you love is abused, when you find out a child has been violated, when you're going through a divorce, when you've been betrayed by your partner, your best friend, out of the blue, bam, you can be paralyzed with anxiety. And you don't know where to turn, and you don't know who to talk to, and you don't know who you can trust. That betrayal can cause you to question everybody in your life, everything. Causes you to be so anxious and so filled with trepidation. And I can't fix that, but I can tell you, you will get through it. And you will find a solid ground again where you will be able to trust. And life will go on, and you will make it through this, and you will come out stronger on the other side. So if you are filled with anxiety tonight and you're trying to sleep, saying, let it go, doesn't work. But if you can find just an ounce of faith and get some sleep, tomorrow will be a better day. I promise. A little bit better. We'll be back. 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

0: It is time for me to disappear out of here and take off into the darkness. 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
2: 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Fun fact, Elm Street in downtown Manchester has been said to be the longest street in the U.S. with a dead end on both ends.
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0: Shaboozy with a bar song, Tipsy, 95.7 WZID. Mainly clear skies for the early morning, low 55. And later today, sunshine, breezy, getting up to about 79. 30 minutes of today's best music on the way. 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
8: I talk to my clients every day, and one of the things I tell them is, you know, if they're on the fence about selling it, and this is the truth, if you're going to regret selling it, don't. 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

0: 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We'll have mainly clear skies for the early morning, low 55. Sunshine, a light breeze later today with highs around 79. 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

0: Post Malone featuring Morgan Wallen with I Had Some Help. 95.7 WZID. Mainly clear for the early morning, low 55. And later today, sunny and breezy. Highs will be around 79. Coming up at 5 a.m., we've got New Hampshire in the morning. 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

0: Elton John and Dua Lipa with Cold Heart, 95.7 WZID. Mainly clear skies for the early morning, a low 55, and plenty of sun later today, breezy. Highs will be around 79. 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While you're there, sign up for the email blast. 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

0: Benson Boone with Sorry I'm Here for Someone Else. 95.7 WZID. Good morning. New Hampshire in the morning on the way. We'll see sunny skies, breezy near 80. Mainly clear tonight down to 56, and mostly sunny tomorrow with a high around 82. 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
1: Good morning. Here's what you need to know. Part of Perimeter Road in Nashua closed after a crash Monday night. Police say one person was seriously hurt and was the only car involved in that crash. In Manchester, police are investigating a stabbing that happened Friday night near Victory Park. Police say the male victim was walking near Pine and Amherst Streets when another man approached him and stabbed him twice. Officers say the victim went home and a neighbor called for help. He is expected to be okay. And a Rochester man was arraigned Monday in Concord District Court on charges related to the alleged sexual assault of a minor earlier this month. On June 5th, police say they found 24-year-old Jathian Guillermo in a vehicle parked at the Seawall Falls Recreation Area with a passenger between the ages of 13 and 15 inside. After talking to both individuals, the case was turned over to the Criminal Investigation Division. An arrest warrant was issued for Guillermo on Friday. In sports, Red Sox take on the Blue Jays tonight. First pitch at 6:45. 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Partly sunny today and a high 80 degrees. Clear skies this evening. Overnight temperatures drop down to the low 50s and a mix of clouds and sun tomorrow. High 82. 55 degrees at WZID.
2: Well, look at that. It's Tuesday. I was looking at I asked my car because it's like the Alexa in the car. Hey, what time's sunrise? 5:05 this morning.
1: Yep, there it is.
2: Woo-hoo, it's happening. Because at 4 o'clock, you were here. It was bright out.
1: Yep.
2: There you go.
1: Yeah, I do love this part of the year. Mm-hmm. It makes our lives a little bit easier.
2: Makes up for January.
1: Yep.
2: February.
1: Yep.
2: March. April. Some of May. No kidding.
1: Feels like it.
2: Fresh veggies day today. Mm-hmm. Waterfall day today.
1: Ooh.
2: Don't go chasing waterfalls. And it's fudge day.
3: A finger of fudge is just enough to feed your kids. Cadbury's fudge is just enough until it's time to eat. It's full of Cadbury goodness and very small and neat. A finger of fudge is just enough to give your kids a treat.
2: Finger of fudge.
1: Was
2: all
1: that
2: you
1: an
2: need.
1: Advertisement?
2: For Cadbury, yes.
1: Oh my gosh.
2: Cadbury fudge. Fudge right before you eat? Sure, it sounds good to me. Let's

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0: want to crack that window open a little bit?
1: Wow, geez, look at all the motorcycles. They're going early to the
2: weekend. Well, why not? Wow. Get a good start. It's beautiful weather.
1: It's a beautiful week for bike. It's New Hampshire in the morning, 95.7. Over to ZID, Neil Varga.
0: Bike week is here.
1: Mm-hmm. Lots of motorcycles.
2: Share the road.
1: Yeah, please.
2: And I don't say that with a waggy finger. This, I just mean we can all be on the road together.
1: This goes also for the motorcycle riders.
2: Yes. Everybody.
1: Share the road because my new favorite Facebook page, Horrible Drivers of
2: New
1: Hampshire.
2: You got me addicted to that thing.
1: It really is. Jeez. Motorcycle, you guys are just as guilty as the car drivers.
2: Everybody is. Everybody needs to just behave. Yeah. That's all.
1: It's so funny. I said something to Donna. We were driving. Donna says, when is this not going to surprise you?
2: Yeah.
1: The way people drive.
2: Right?
1: Well,
2: good luck with that.
1: I always laugh because when I leave here, I get onto 293, right, south. Mm-hmm. And I head towards 93, so right by the mall. And it seems like everybody's in a race to get on the mall exit.
2: Mm-hmm.
1: I'm in the middle lane, both sides.
2: Yes.
1: And what are you doing? Getting off at the mall.
2: Yeah. Over three lanes.
1: To go wait at the light at the end of the ramp?
2: Yeah, on South.
1: But it's a race. I was talking about this. She goes, when is this not going to surprise you? I'm like, no, I'm just saying. I just was going through there. But as we look out at Laconia Motorcycle Bike Week, one thing I always notice, like if you go up after bike week, the roads are just scorched with skid marks from the burnout marks from the motorcycle all over the place.
2: Mm-hmm.
1: But I keep
2: some people
1: seeing
2: showing off.
1: Horrible Drivers of New Hampshire, by the way. That's where I saw the guy on the e-bike riding. You know, he's got his girlfriend on the back of this e-bike.
2: I knew it because I was like, I saw the same thing. So it had to have been the same spot.
1: And then these other guys on motorcycles, the guys on the e-bikes, like, what's going on here?
2: Yep.
1: Like, dude, you're honestly in the middle of a motorcycle rally, not an e-bike rally.
2: I just wanted them to put the music. One of these things is not like the other.

0: Oh, God, he's getting a new one.
1: Wow.
0: Bigger machine.
1: Yep.
0: More power. Okay. So, but he talked about coming up to Bike Week.
1: Yes.
0: You know, he and his buddies said get on their bikes and come up. Just have fun, you know, yeah. And join the camaraderie.
1: Walk around. They talk to other people. They talk about their bikes. They talk about what they, you know, the years, the models, how much they work on them.
0: Yep. But yeah,
1: just riding in general. Yep.
0: He loves it because that's what he did. He was a tinkerer.
1: Yeah.
0: You know, he was worked in a machine shop as his job. But at home, like if you needed an engine repair, you brought it to Uncle Bob.
1: Got it.
0: There you go. Uncle Bob.
1: He was Bob.
0: Oh, yeah. Uncle Bob.
1: Uncle
0: my
1: Bob. Bob.
0: That's my cousin Bob's dad. Uncle Bob.
1: Oh, my gosh.
0: Another Bob.
1: How did I miss out on that one?
0: Uncle Bob the Tinkerer. Yeah, but he was talking about, you know, Bike Week, and he's, I missed that. But
1: yeah.
0: A little too old to go up there now, but.
1: But good for him. I mean, obviously, he stayed safe and knew the rules of the road.
0: I don't know, sure, what year it started.
1: Mm-hmm.
0: This is the 103rd, so yeah.
1: Yes.
0: It was a few years before he came.
1: Yep.
0: But there you go.
1: Well, even Chiefy, our engineer, he's going to hop on his bike.
0: There you go. There you go. Make sure you wear a brain bucket, too, please.
1: Please.
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0: That should be your theme song every day when you wake up.
1: Yes.
0: This is going to be the best day of my life.
1: Best
0: Instead
1: day.
0: Of going, oh, God, I got to get up now. I got to work. It's all about your mindset, right?
1: Spring out of bed and
0: you,
1: be happy.
0: You get out of bed like, and your day's got to be.
1: I'm You've no been talking to Callie again.
0: Yes, exactly.
1: Having conversations with your dog.
0: She has the best day every day.
1: Mm-hmm.
0: All right, Granite State, best of the 603. We've been talking about it. Nominations are in.
1: Time to vote.
0: Time to vote.
1: I mean, look, this is the best of the best. You nominated them. Let's get them on the winning side.
0: I heard the folks talking about, it was just an add-on for Mom's Garage.
1: Yeah.
0: Vote
1: Mom
0: for us.
1: Mom0024.
0: There you go. Vote for us. Best of the 603. Your chance to vote for your favorite local business. You nominated them. Now vote. 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
11: When you finally find your thing, you want the whole world to know about that thing. So you use a thing called Canva to make it an even bigger and better thing. Whether you want to create flyers for that thing, make presentations for that thing, or design merch for that thing, you can do anything. So people can see your thing, feel your thing, love your thing. The next thing you know, it's a thing. Canva, the thing that makes anything a thing.
1: Good morning. Manchester police investigating a stabbing that happened Friday night near Victory Park. Police say the male victim was walking near Pine and Amherst Streets when another man approached him and stabbed him twice. Officers say the victim went home and a neighbor called for help. He is expected to be okay. A Rochester man arraigned Monday in Concord District Court on charges related to the alleged sexual assault of a minor earlier this month. On June 5th, police say they found 24-year-old Jathian Guillermo in a vehicle parked at the Seawalls Falls Recreation Area with a passenger inside between the ages of 13 and 15. After talking to both individuals, the case was turned over to the Criminal Investigation Division. An arrest warrant was issued for Guillermo on Friday. And it's the 26th annual Hampton Beach Master Sand Sculpting Classic. It's taking place this week. Artists have already started work on a massive 100-ton sponsor sculpture that reflects this year's theme, From Sea to Shining Sea, America 250. Now, the solo competition begins Thursday. Winners will be announced on Saturday, and the sculptures will be illuminated nightly for viewing through June 28th. In sports, Red Sox take on the Blue Jays tonight. First pitch at 6:45. 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Partly sunny today, a high 80 degrees. Clear skies this evening, overnight lows in the 50s, and a mix of clouds and sun tomorrow, high 82. 56 degrees at WZID.
0: So, you know, if you're 55 or older, how to retire is the top thing you Google.
1: How soon?
0: Here's the one that gets me, number two. How to play pickleball.
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12: True. 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
0: I will be very scared if pickleball overtakes how to retire for people over 55. Hey, Abby's on the way with her joke.
13: Why is your nose in the middle of your face?
0: Nose in the middle of your face. Oh, I'm laughing already. I haven't even heard. 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

0: This is Abby with the 95.7 WZID joke of the day. Why is your nose in the middle of your face?
1: Tell us, Abby, why is your nose in the middle of your face?
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1: Shouldn't have done that. That thing stinks. Wow. Miss Abby is back just after 7 o'clock. She'll have another joke for us. Nobody knows what the nose joke will be today.
2: Nope, not yet.
1: About the nose? We'll find out coming up. Abby's jokes you've missed until you find them at WZID.com. Neil and Margaret Page.

0: 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It's New Hampshire in the morning. Neil, Margaret, Emily, the newly engaged Emily.
1: Yes.
0: Emily.
1: Yes.
0: Emily, will you turn that thing off? You have to put the ring upside down if you're going to be in here because we have lights.
1: Okay.
0: That thing sparkles so much I can't even see.
1: I kind of feel cool wearing sunglasses in the studio now, though. So, I thought you liked it.
0: Yeah. Anyway, congratulations. So the word is out. Everybody now knows.
2: Oh, yeah. The word is out.
0: I can only imagine your text must have been blowing up.
2: Yes.
1: Yeah.
0: Right?
2: Yeah, it was very overwhelming.
1: In a very happy, good way.
0: Coming up, it's funny that this, you know, you get engaged recently, and then what Gen Z thinks about weddings coming up a little bit later on this morning.
1: Oh, yeah. Okay.
0: How funny is it that the day after this is all comes out, what Gen Z thinks about weddings?
1: It's the way the world works.
2: I represent Gen Z, of course.
0: Yes, you do. Yes, you do. We're Xers here. X means old.
1: Ow.
0: What?
1: I think I just hurt myself making the X.
0: There you go.
1: Oh.
0: You know, speaking of our generation, we lost a radio pioneer yesterday.
1: Yeah.
0: Eddie Andelman. Mm-hmm. You probably have no idea who Eddie Andelman is. But Eddie, I mean, you wouldn't have Phantom Gourmet without him.
1: Nope.
0: His sons, you know what the Phantom Gourmet is, correct?
1: Yes.
0: Okay. no, but I mean, restaurants depend on them to come and visit and give them a review and mm-hmm. do a little, you know, part of their show. It's like the Diners, Drive-Ins, and Dives, but the local version, which I love. Eddie Andelman is the dad of the two boys that are doing that show. Eddie Andelman started pretty much sports radio.
1: Oh, yeah.
0: Like.
1: Yes.
2: Really?
1: Oh, yeah.
0: Across the country, started sports radio. Because mm-hmm. he would just have a little sports talk show.
1: Yep.
0: Mm-hmm. And then it turned into
1: a full
0: radio station of sports.
1: Wow.
0: And yeah, that was a long, long time. 89 years he passed.
1: Yeah.
0: He owned a lot of the parking lots. Like at Gillette Stadium?
2: The parking lots?
0: He owned the parking lots.
1: He knew he was so well-rounded when it came to investing or seeing an opportunity in things. Yep. Never mind his sports knowledge, which was unmatched in many ways.
0: Yep. And a good person, always gave back to the community.
1: Yeah.
0: You had this thing. I remember talking to him about the, because I worked in the same building. We weren't at the same station, but the same building.
1: Yep.
0: You know, so like here, we have five radio stations here, but other you know, stations, talking to him. And we were always talking about, because he had this thing called the Hot Dog Safari.
2: Hot Dog Safari.
0: Right. And it was a big thing. It raised money for the Cystic Fibrosis Foundation and the Joey Fund.
2: Oh.
0: So it was, you'd go and you'd try all these hot dogs, and it was, and he says, you gotta put the Vidalia onions on it.
2: The
1: forgot
2: onions.
1: About that.
0: The Vidalia onion. Put the Vidalia onions. Okay. Uh-huh. But he was the one, all right, gotta go get the Vidalia. I'll try the Vidalias, Eddie. But,
2: for you.
0: Yeah. It was wild. So they did, the safari was, originally they put people on a bus and brought them to different hot dog locations. So they said, why don't we just do it all in one location? And that's how it all began. So. But Eddie Andelman.
1: A sports huddle.
0: Yep. That was his first show.
1: Yeah.
0: And I remember they would have people on. And it's weird because I was young, obviously, when he started this.
1: Yeah.
0: And what...
1: He's been doing this for over 40 years.
0: Right. But when he was... I remember he was the guy we listened to. It must have been through my parents listening to the radio. Mm-hmm. I just happened to absorb whatever it was. I just knew that name, Eddie Andelman. But yeah, so he passed yesterday. So our thoughts were with his family. Yeah, I remember him. He was in the hallways of that 116 Huntington Avenue.
1: Yeah.
0: There we were. And up there on the 10th floor, he was, very nice guy.
1: Very nice guy. Easy to talk to.
0: Yep.
1: I met him several times.
0: Yep.
1: As he walked through the halls of EEI.
0: Yep. There you go. Mm-hmm. 5:45 here on New Hampshire in the morning. Emily, if we're maybe on the way, get a hot dog, one of those ones rolling around in the, the grill there.
2: Yeah. Well, your ride is clear for those hot dogs. We're seeing light volume on the highways and side streets around Manchester on 293 up to Concord. And so far, it's an easy ride on the Everett heading into Nashua and in Bedford on 101. Towards the coast, traffic is down to one lane on the Spalding Turnpike due to construction by Exit 7. But no problems at the state line on 495 south from Lawrence down to Tewksbury. Once you're in Massachusetts, slowdowns on 93 south from Methuen into Andover. And so far, light volume on Route 3 in Chelmsford. That's the latest from the WZID Traffic Network.
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12: Well, I heard this sad news that Jelly Roll filed for divorce from his wife, Bunny. Oh. I thought they were pretty solid.
13: Right?
12: Yeah, I guess it happened back in May. They very quietly filed for divorce. They've been married since 2016. Source says the divorce was mutual. So I'm sad about that.
14: Aww.
12: Ed Sheeran says he will be taking a break from music because it's time for him to do the dad thing.
13: Uh-huh.
12: He's like, I want to take time off after the tour has ended and just do some of that dad thing.
14: I love that.
12: Be home, be a dad.
13: Well, he usually is. That's what he says. If he's home, he's the first one up.
12: Yep. You know? Makes breakfast for his kids. Looks like he's going to take that another step higher. And I have solid evidence now that Taylor Swift and Travis Kelce

0: Kelsey's wedding is right around the corner.
1: Okay.
2: Solid evidence.
0: Yeah.
2: Give it to us.
0: Chiefs head coach Andy Reid just went and got fitted for a custom tuxedo.
2: That's the solid evidence?
0: That's got to be it.
2: I guess why else would he get it?
0: It's a custom tuxedo. Where else are you going to wear a custom tuxedo?
1: No.

0: 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Back up, please. Come on, look out, the fireworks are
1: on. Whoa.
2: Oh, my goodness.
0: Yeah, letting off the fireworks. 250th birthday of this great country that we are in.
1: Yes. America 250.
0: Yep. 1776.
1: Yeah. Remember that?
0: 250. No, I don't remember.
1: I know. What was life like back then? Can you tell me about that?
0: Well, I didn't have none teeth. reason why I bring up fireworks, because if you go to WZID.com, you want to start planning your 4th of July celebration.
1: Mm.
0: It's only a couple of weeks away, by the way.
1: Yep.
0: We're halfway through June, people.
1: I know. Oh, my gosh. It's quick. It's quick.
0: I'm not rushing anything. I'm just letting you know the fact. Okay. I'm stating the facts. The 16th.
1: The public service announcement.
0: There are only 30 days in this month.
1: Yep.
0: So 2 weeks from today is the last day. And then you got 4th of July week right there. Boom.
1: Wow. Yay.
0: I just see Manchester will be, again, at Arms Park on the 3rd.
1: Mm-hmm.
0: The 3rd of July.
1: Yep.
0: So as a whole list. So WZID.com has the 4th of July fireworks. When they're going to happen.
1: Check that out.
0: Yep. So looking forward to that. Try to figure out where to go. That's the question.
1: Right?
0: I mean, I know. There's Manchester so many always does spectacular.
1: Yes.
2: Yes.
0: Spectacular show.
1: But then you could go to Manchester, and then the next day you could go somewhere else.
0: Right.
1: And then you could go to Hampton Beach.
0: Meredith,
1: and then you could
0: go
1: to Ware's Beach.
0: New Boston.
1: Like, you could do the tour.
0: Yeah.
2: The firework tour.
1: The 603 firework
0: right?
1: tour.
0: I mean, you can start off in Pelham on June 27th.
1: Right?
2: Oh, wow.
0: Talk about early birds.
1: Yep.
0: Holy moly. Hey, all the way for you, questions to start your day next. 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
1: Good morning. Here's what you need to know. Part of Perimeter Road in Nashua closed after a crash Monday night. Police say one person was seriously hurt and was the only car involved in that crash. In Manchester, police are investigating a stabbing that happened Friday night near Victory Park. Police say the male victim was walking near Pine and Amherst Streets when another man approached him and stabbed him twice. Officers say the victim went home and a neighbor called for help. He is expected to be okay. And a Rochester man was arraigned Monday in Concord District Court on charges related to the alleged sexual assault of a minor earlier this month. On June 5th, police say they found 24-year-old Jathian Guillermo in a vehicle parked at the Seawall Falls Recreation Area with a passenger between the ages of 13 and 15 inside. After talking to both individuals, the case was turned over to the Criminal Investigation Division. An arrest warrant was issued for Guillermo on Friday. In sports, Red Sox take on the Blue Jays tonight. First pitch at 6:45. 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Partly sunny today and a high 80 degrees. Clear skies this evening. Overnight temperatures drop down to the low 50s and a mix of clouds and sun tomorrow. High 82. 56 degrees at WZID.
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0: It is Tuesday, June 16th.
2: Yay.
0: It's waterfall day today. Don't go chasing waterfalls.
14: Don't.
2: Okay.
0: It's a fudge day.
15: A finger of fudge is just enough to feed your kids' treat. A Cadbury's fudge is just enough until it's time to eat. It's full of Cadbury goodness and very small and neat. A finger of fudge is just enough to give your kids a treat.
0: There you go. It's a conundrum today because, you know, it's fudge day, but it's also fresh veggies day.
16: Carrot, cabbage, broccoli. Some vegetables for you and me.
0: Which one do you have in there, Margaret?
1: Well, I like that jingle better, so I guess I'm going with the veggies.
0: What?
1: I know. Take my temperature.
0: You better get it.
1: Marga, are you okay? Feel a little face, you?
2: She's poking her. She's real.
1: Okay.
0: Get some kale stat. WZID.

0: I don't know if I've reached it, and I know, Margie, you haven't. There comes an age where you just don't care how you look in photos anymore. You just want to look good in MRIs, ultrasounds, CT scans.
1: All of them. Yep.
0: It's New Hampshire in the morning.
1: My best self matters.
0: 0.7
1: Inside and out.
0: Uh-huh. Uh-huh.
1: Inside and out.
0: Inside and out. You're beautiful. All right. Summer arrives Sunday, by the way.
1: Yeah. Well, that's right.
2: Right on Father's Day.
0: With Father's Day.
1: Yeah. Oh, my gosh.
0: You get the first day of summer. So what's left still to do on your to-do list on spring for spring?
1: For spring?
0: Spring. Spring's only less than a week. You got a few days left. What were you supposed to do this spring that you have not done yet?
1: Probably, I feel like I always associate spring with cleaning.
0: Oh.
1: I did that.
0: You already did your spring cleaning.
1: I did. Okay, good. Yeah. Yeah, we spent, we did that. Mm-hmm. I haven't gone to pick strawberries yet because it's just about time.
0: It is. No, it's definitely
1: right?
0: time.
1: Yeah, they say like this. Yeah, this week normally.
2: Yeah, so maybe this weekend, because I do like to do that once.
0: My son and his girlfriend, Parisa, went Sunday over to Sunnycrest Farm and picked.
1: Oh,
2: that's a nice farm too.
0: Picked your own. And it was very funny because Parisa got home and at her house they had store-bought and fresh picked. The difference is eye-opening.
1: Is it in the size?
0: Oh, yeah.
1: Yeah.
0: Size, color, shape. It's like, whoa.
2: Sweetness.
0: Well, yeah, the fresh ones that you go pick, they're very sweet, but
2: I mean, the store ones are good too, but when you're comparing like that, you can taste the difference.
1: Well, it's even like when you look at an organic apple versus a regular.
0: Mm-hmm. Oh, yeah. Don't leave the organics out too long. Trust me.
1: This is a regular apple.
0: Oh, my God.
1: Yeah. Look how big that is.
0: That thing is giant because of what is being fed.
1: I have to hold it in two of my hands.
2: I thought that was a melon.
1: Yeah.
2: Wow.
0: This is exactly it. And this is the same thing with the, I'm trying to find the A and B versus the regular pick. So the ones in the clear bowl are the fresh pick strawberries. Mm-hmm. The other ones are the store-bought where they're perfect in every single way.
2: And that scares me.
0: Yes. Wow. It's like your apple.
1: Yeah.
0: That's enough for all of us to eat. That's one apple.
1: I know. I'm like, I don't even think I could eat that in one sitting.
0: That's three servings the size of that apple. I mean, you could carve that out and make a carriage out of it.
1: You probably could. Paint it orange and it could be a pumpkin Cinderella.
2: Save it for the wedding.
0: Yeah. Meanwhile, here we are talking fruits and vegetables. And then there's my daughter, Chelsea, who's pregnant, right? Reese's Caramel Big Cup.
1: I love it.
2: That's all right. She can have it.
0: Yeah, there you go.
2: This is the time.
0: She had her appointment yesterday. Everything's good for now. You know what I mean?
2: And reward yourself.
0: She's like, yep, this is what I'm having.
1: Yes.
0: I'm craving this. That ice cream. And Donna found it very funny because when she was pregnant with Chelsea, every night we were at the ice cream store. Every night. I had the pregnant belly too to match.
2: So you both lost the baby weight.
0: Yeah, but so now that's what Chelsea was craving. So she has been having ice cream all the time.
1: That is so cute. I
0: find that interesting that Donna had that craving and same with Chelsea.
1: Yeah.
0: No weird cravings though.
1: Okay.
0: But one thing I remember with Donna, she was not a fan of pancakes before she was pregnant, did not like them. And then afterwards, loves.
2: Yeah.
0: Loves them.
2: For me, it was mushrooms temporarily. Mm. It was a texture thing.
0: Yeah.
2: I like mushrooms, but during my pregnancy,
0: No
2: mushrooms.
1: I remember my mom saying she always made my dad eat his food downstairs in the basement because she couldn't even handle the smell.
2: Poor thing.
0: The smell, the chewing, anything.
1: Well, and especially there was like a new sandwich shop and he's like, Kate, you have to try this. And she's like, get away from me. Eat that in the basement. And he's like, when you're not pregnant anymore, like you're going to love it. And he was correct. But until then, he had to eat it in the basement.
0: Right. That's so typical. Yeah.
2: Oh, my God.
0: Yep. So my son-in-law, Jim, this is coming. Just so you know, you'll be eating in the basement.
1: Yep.
0: In the near future. There's only a few weeks left of this.
2: Right. Hang in there.

0: Thanks for reminding me.
1: Went all the pollen too.
2: Oh, it's a mess.
1: Yep.
2: Okay. More questions on the way for questions to start your day. 617, Emily, our commute's bright, sunny one.
1: Yeah, it's a beautiful commute right now. Definitely some light volume out there on the highways and side streets in Manchester on 293 by exit 4 and 5. And it's looking like an easy ride on the Everett down into Nashua by the tolls. Towards the coast, traffic is down to one lane on the Spalding Turnpike due to construction by exit 7 heading north. And no problems at the state line yet on 495 south down to Tewksbury. It's around a 95-minute commute into Boston with some slowdowns on 93 south in Methuen by exit 45 into Wilmington and on Route 3 in Chelmsford by the Low Connector. That's the latest from the WZID Traffic Network.
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0: 95.7 WZID, New Hampshire in the morning. Neil, Margie, Emily. Last few days of school. End of school for many. Yes. Yesterday, I found it funny. Poor kids in Londonderry had to go to school on a Monday.
1: Right? That was their last day.
0: Last day of school yesterday. Yeah, I came home and I saw all these parents standing out at the corner. I'm like, what is going on?
1: What's happening?
0: No, they're waiting for the bus. And they would, you know, the little stop line?
1: Yeah.
0: You know, the white line they wrote, happy last day.
1: Oh, that's cute.

0: KZID New Hampshire, the morning. All right, so we're just talking about getting out of school. So CA Science Center is ramping up summer, right?
1: Yeah.
0: Summer is here. Margie, you'll be there next Monday.
1: I will.
0: Yep. It's the summer kickoff. It begins, what, on the 20th?
1: That begins on the 20th, and it's going to run all week.
0: All
1: for
0: week.
1: For them, yep.
0: June 20th through the 26th, I see that. So we'll have a four-pack of tickets a little bit later this morning. Get you over to the CA Science Center.
1: Yes, lots to do there.
0: Yep, lots to do. You can do it. Questions to start your day. So we've heard of lab-grown diamonds, right?
1: Yes.
0: How about lab-grown lumber?
1: Wood? Okay. Oh.
0: Exactly.
1: Why not?
0: I don't know. This is so weird to me. I was reading this thing yesterday. So lab-grown lumber. There's a company that is going to use cells from trees to grow 2x4s. And it grows 10,000 times faster than a regular tree.
2: Wow.
0: Isn't this weird what
1: yeah.
0: we're doing?
1: Yeah.
0: We just talked about strawberries. Fresh picked out of the thing or the ones in the grocery store.
1: Yeah.
2: So what's the difference there?
0: This company has found a way to grow premium shaped wood. So, I'm going to grow a 2x4.
2: That sounds so weird.
0: Right?
2: Premium shaped wood.
0: I don't understand that. But what I'm saying is, they're not going to grow a tree.
2: No.
0: They're going to grow a 2x4.
1: Because they don't want it, it's already cut. They want it pre cut. They want it.
0: Yeah, this is so how big
1: strange.
0: Do you need it? Or, but you can.
1: They're going to put it in a mold?
0: But they can, yes, because they can also make it any shape you want.
1: This is going to be like a jello mold.
0: Right? Okay. Or trees. I have no idea how this is going to work.
1: I think today I'm going to grow a table.
2: Okay. What are you growing in your backyard?
1: Yeah.
0: You think of 3D printing, right?
1: Right?
2: Yeah, it's true.
1: Same idea.
2: It's pretty amazing.
0: But somehow this is real. My question is it going to be as strong?
2: Right? Like, it's kind of like the quality of things nowadays. Like,
0: right.
2: It's not
0: right.
2: as durable.
1: Right. Well, I mean, you would hope that we've made enough scientific advances that they would be able to come up with something to the equivalent.
0: You think about it. Back in my parents' day, in your parents' day, when they bought a piece of furniture, that was pretty much for life.
1: And they were heavy.
0: Right? And they were, and now today it's like, yeah, 5 years, you need a new one.
1: Yeah.
2: Yeah. Just order it on Amazon.
1: Yeah.
2: Comes
1: yeah.
2: the next day.
0: There you go.
1: Paid it off and that was it.
0: There you go.
1: You put the plastic over it and it was good for life.
0: Oh, I know. Like I said, we're getting ready to clean up my mother's house. Oh, I know. And when you said heavy, God.
1: It's very heavy.
0: How much do movers cost? Because
1: yeah,
0: I ain't lifting that.
1: Invest.
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4: I talk to my clients every day, and one of the things I tell them is, you know, if they're on the fence about selling it, and this is the truth, if you're going to regret selling it, don't. 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You wouldn't believe how many folks sitting on so much money that they didn't know they had. They might think in the back of their mind they have, let's say, a few little pieces of gold. Maybe they think it's worth a few $100s. It's thousands. Bring your jewelry in. If you have been holding on, now is finally the time. My name's Justin Krall, and I look forward to meeting you.
6: Good morning. Manchester police investigating a stabbing that happened Friday night near Victory Park. Police say the male victim was walking near Pine and Amherst Streets when another man approached him and stabbed him twice. Officers say the victim went home and a neighbor called for help. He is expected to be okay. A Rochester man arraigned Monday in Concord District Court on charges related to the alleged sexual assault of a minor earlier this month. On June 5th, police say they found 24-year-old Jathian Guillermo in a vehicle parked at the Seawalls Falls Recreation Area with a passenger inside between the ages of 13 and 15. After talking to both individuals, the case was turned over to the Criminal Investigation Division. An arrest warrant was issued for Guillermo on Friday. And it's the 26th annual Hampton Beach Master Sand Sculpting Classic. It's taking place this week. Artists have already started work on a massive 100-ton sponsor sculpture that reflects this year's theme, From Sea to Shining Sea, America 250. Now, the solo competition begins Thursday. Winners will be announced on Saturday, and the sculptures will be illuminated nightly for viewing through June 28th. In sports, Red Sox take on the Blue Jays tonight. First pitch at 6:45. 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Partly sunny today, a high 80 degrees. Clear skies this evening, overnight lows in the 50s, and a mix of clouds and sun tomorrow, high 82.
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8: What did Kyle say about growing wood? I'm not sure he just called.
7: I didn't catch it.
9: Oh, okay. Tuesday morning. So, you know, people over 55, Kyle. Are Googling how to retire. That's the number one thing. How to retire.
7: Yes.
9: How to retire. Mm-hmm. If you're just thinking about it now, you're in trouble.
7: Yeah.
9: That's what Google says, by the way.
7: Oh, yeah.
9: Next most popular, how to play pickleball.
10: Oh, yes.
7: Oh, gosh.
10: I mean, you got to fill that time.
7: Fun hobby.
9: They need to make it quieter, though, that sport. Oh, no. It's loud.
7: Is it?
9: Oh, yeah. Pickleball, that thing, paddle whacking that plastic ball. Yeah.
7: Okay.
10: But it's kind of a satisfying sound.
7: Yeah, right?
9: Not to your neighbors.
7: Whack!
9: You

0: 95.7 WCID. New Hampshire in the morning. Neil, Marga, Emily. I'm going to call you guys twins today, even though you're a triplet. Do you guys like plan this?
1: No.
2: We really don't.
1: No.
2: It's actually kind of freaky, though.
1: I know.
0: You're both wearing, what is it called? Gingham?
1: Gingham.
0: Whatever that means.
1: It's like a red check.
0: Red check, like tops.
1: Are red they both, checkered.
0: Like tank tops?
1: Yes.
0: Sleeveless?
2: Yeah. It's crazy. We did not plan this, I swear.
0: You did too. And I'm a little disappointed.
1: We'd want you're
0: wearing
1: to be
0: gingham tomorrow, or do you have any?
1: I mean, I can go get you a tablecloth.
0: Yeah, or a tablecloth on that. It'll be a little bit bigger check, but it'll probably work better for me.
1: Anyway. No, I assure you, we did not talk about this ahead of time.
2: Yeah, I mean, we're not wearing the same pants.
1: Nope.
2: That's true.
0: That would just be weird anyway. No, but... Follow us on social media. Just hear what we're talking about. My goodness. All right. So this is the second match happening at Boston Stadium tonight for the World Cup.
1: Mm-hmm. Yes.
0: 6 p.m. It's Iraq versus Norway.
1: Yeah.
0: Now, I find it funny because all the news channels have been covering Scotland. Because Scotland...
1: It's because they're fans.
0: They're fans, and they've taken over the city of Boston.
1: Yes.
0: Hopefully, they come up to New Hampshire. We welcome
1: We'd
0: them
1: love
0: up here
1: to see them.
0: With their tartan. Come on up.
1: Yep.
0: Come on up.
1: The Tartan Army.
0: So it's Iraq versus Norway. By the way, the Norwegians were there and like, hey, hello, we're here too, you know.
1: Yeah.
2: Don't forget about us.
0: Don't forget about us. We like soccer just as much.
1: Mm-hmm.
0: I'm sorry, football.
1: Football. The European football.
0: Football. All right, so if you don't understand the game, listen, this is going to help you out.
3: Ah, yes. World Cup fever is everywhere. Unfortunately, soccer isn't America's primary sport. So for anyone unfamiliar with the game, this is soccer in a nutshell.
4: 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I'm in a nutshell!
3: Soccer is played by two teams attempting to kick a ball into a giant net. Emphasis on the word attempting because most of the time nothing actually happens. Instead, you'll see athletes with perfectly coiffed hair running in circles for 90 minutes. 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
5: You blew it!
3: When a goal happens, you'll see them jumping up and down like they're experiencing a medical emergency.
5: Oh, yeah!
3: This is because, unlike most normal sports, scoring rarely occurs since making a goal is incredibly difficult. That's why almost every soccer game ends in a score of 1-0, 2-1, or, God forbid, 0-0.
6: How thrilling.
3: And that's soccer. No, seriously, that's it.
5: What?
3: A game in which the majority of time is spent waiting for something to happen, followed by a few seconds of absolute chaos if someone actually scores. But hey, at least you'll get to hear this dude do the thing. What you just heard was either a goal or someone trying to warn a small village about an approaching dragon. Whatever it was, you hopefully now understand the sport of soccer. Enjoy the World Cup and stop asking questions.
0: And yes, it is a kickoff.
1: Yes,
2: it is a kickoff.
1: Yep. Okay.
0: And we what is it? Nutmeg? That. You guys were talking about this the other day.
2: Fancy footwork.
0: Fancy footwork. Yep. Nutmeg. What are some of the other terms that we need to know?
1: Pitch. That's the playing
0: field.
1: That's
0: the name of the playing field. So yep. It's not the grass. It's the pitch. The soccer
2: There's
0: pitch.
2: Hat trick, offsides.
0: Mm-hmm. Well, hat trick, yeah, scored three goals
1: yellow
0: by the same
1: and red
0: player.
1: Card. Yep. Yellow and red yep. card, very important. You yep. do not want a red card.
0: No, because then you can't play.
1: Then you can't play in the next game. You are ejected.
0: Mm-hmm. I wish they had instant replay. You know how they do that now in basketball,
1: they probably do
0: baseball.
1: Have that.
0: No, I don't think they do because you see those players would not be squirming on the ground. The guy brushed him and they wouldn't be squirming and holding their ankle like it's broken. That's the only issue I have with soccer because I saw some amazing goal, you know, getting that thing up and down the field. They get so close to the the goal and then, they get it away and it goes down the other end of the field.
1: Yeah.
0: But, you know, one guy runs by and brushes into the other one and he's on the ground flopping like a fish, like something happened. And next thing you know, he's out running around again. He's fine.
2: Right. They barely touch and it's right.
0: Trying to get a yellow card. Just trying to draw the yellow card. I mean, I understand that's part of the game, but
1: it's strategy.
0: Yeah, but
1: come on. We also learn the positions like defenders, midfielders, strikers.
0: Strikers. What's
1: strikers
0: a striker?
1: Or forward. It's a forward.
0: Okay, a forward, yeah. Striker. Yeah.
1: But they like striking.
0: Mm-hmm.
2: Was flea flicker soccer?
1: No,
2: that's football.
0: Yes, flea flicker is
1: football. That was football.
2: That's football.
0: American football.
2: But hat trick, remember?
1: You've been flea flicked.
0: Well, hat trick is also a hockey term, too.
1: Yes, it's both. So this was getting a little confusing for us at first, but then we figured it out.
0: Figured out sports ball.
1: Yeah.
2: I mean, Marga figured it out. I'm still working on it.
1: I think you're doing great.
0: Well, a hat trick.
2: I actually didn't do too bad.
0: Is one player scoring three goals.
1: Mm-hmm.
0: And then everybody throws their hat on the field or the ice.
1: Yep. Hey, look, we're doing our best. Soccer, like I said, soccer didn't come into my life. My daughter played soccer as a young, but then went on to other things, so I did not learn about it until Ted Lasso.
2: Thank you, Ted.
1: Thank you, Ted Lasso.
0: 6:48, getting around town. What's the commute look like?
2: Highways and side streets are moving along well this morning around Bedford and Concord. We are seeing a few delays in Manchester on 293 by Exit 1 off South Willow Street and over by Amory Street due to an earlier accident. Traffic is down to one lane on the Spalding Turnpike in Dover by Exit 7, traveling north. And at the state line, volume is picking up on 495 south from Haverhill down to Tewksbury. In Massachusetts, you're slowing down on 93 south in Methuen down to Exit 27. And we're seeing heavy traffic on Route 3 in Chelmsford and 95 south in Wakefield. That's the latest from the WZID Traffic Network.
5: Coming up on New Hampshire in the Morning.
1: Well, apparently you haven't eaten a Twinkie until you've had a caviar Twinkie.
0: Yeah.
2: Ew.
1: Uh-huh. 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
7: There's another competitive eating competition coming up. It's going to be in San Diego. So Reyna, she's that. She's the woman. She's kind of tiny, she's petite. She's a competitive eater. This time is going to eat ramen noodles. A 10-pound bowl.
8: Of ramen noodles.
7: Which means she'll be hungry about 3 hours later.
8: Yeah, this is true.
9: I was going to say. I'll fill her for a little bit.
8: Ramen noodle. Ten pounds of that.
7: That's a lot of slurping.
9: Oof. And sodium.
7: That's going to be a lot of sodium.
8: Emily,
9: yeah. Just saying.
8: Well, it's the same thing they go through with the hot dog.
7: Yeah.
8: Oh, my God. Oh,
7: good luck, Reyna. And Caviar Twinkie.
8: Yeah.
7: Is delighting diners at a bourbon steakhouse in New York.
8: There you go.
7: The Twinkies are made from warm cornbread. They're filled with a white cream instead of frosting. And then they're topped with caviar.
8: Yeah, there you go. Will you eat it
9: like
8: Wednesday?
9: A deluxe.
8: Do they ship?
9: Twinkie.
7: No. No, they don't. Absolutely
8: I don't think
7: not.
8: I would like it.

0: 95.7 WZID. It's New Hampshire in the morning. Neil, Mark, Emily. We're on the pitch, by the way.
1: On the pitch.
0: The soccer pitch. So it's going to sound like later, Boston Stadium.
1: It's going to be alive.
0: Woo! Oh, but you got close. Anyway, yeah, that's what's happening today. Another soccer match, or as the rest of the world calls it, football.
1: Yep. Football match.
0: On the pitch. We're just talking about one of the things that gets me is the flopping. You know, it looks like that, you know, they run into each other and the guy looks like, I broke my neck. Or my leg's gonna fall off.
1: Yeah.
0: They always grab their knee. I watched it the other day when I was watching Friday night.
1: Yep.
0: When Team USA was playing.
1: I'll have to notice that one.
0: Then the guy gets up, I'm fine, running around.
1: And then they start back, right back up. Yep. And then everybody claps. He's okay.
0: Right. 603-666-0957. Chris, what's up?
2: Neil, I agree with you with the whole soccer thing. If you get brushed, they get, you know, they flop on the ground like they're dying fish.
0: You flop like a fish.
2: But then you look at hockey and the guy gets his face placed open by a skate and he's back out 7 minutes later.
1: They break a jaw. They break a leg. They're still playing.
0: Yeah.
2: And they're still not paid enough.
1: Yeah.
2: But, yeah, no, I agree with you. The whole flopping thing. It's like watching the Montreal Canadiens, a bunch of Canadian dad teams.
0: Ooh. That's said by a Bruins fan right there. Wow.
3: Tell us how you really feel.
0: Mm-hmm. Have a great day, Chris. Working outside today. I love it. I watch a little World Cup because I love it. You know, you're all of a sudden on TV, it's like, oh, there it is.
1: Right?
0: Watch some of it. I don't know any of the players, but I do know they are highly paid. Highly paid. They're the ones that drive, you know, the fancy cars. They show up in their Aston Martins and their Ferraris and Lamborghinis and whatever else.
1: Whatever other fancy cars.
0: Casual. Over in Europe, they call them the footballers.
1: The footballers. The footballers. Yeah, that makes sense.
0: On the way for you here on New Hampshire in the Morning, Abby's joke of the day.
3: Why did the ice cream truck break down?
0: Cream truck break down? We'll find out coming up next.
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5: Good morning. Here's what you need to know. Part of Perimeter Road in Nashua closed after a crash Monday night. Police say one person was seriously hurt and was the only car involved in that crash. In Manchester, police are investigating a stabbing that happened Friday night near Victory Park. Police say the male victim was walking near Pine and Amherst Streets when another man approached him and stabbed him twice. Officers say the victim went home and a neighbor called for help. He is expected to be okay. And a Rochester man was arraigned Monday in Concord District Court on charges related to the alleged sexual assault of a minor earlier this month. On June 5th, police say they found 24-year-old Jathian Guillermo in a vehicle parked at the Seawall Falls Recreation Area with a passenger between the ages of 13 and 15 inside. After talking to both individuals, the case was turned over to the Criminal Investigation Division. An arrest warrant was issued for Guillermo on Friday. In sports, Red Sox take on the Blue Jays tonight. First pitch at 6:45. 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Partly sunny today and a high 80 degrees. Clear skies this evening. Overnight temperatures drop down to the low 50s and a mix of clouds and sun tomorrow. High 82. 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
6: Tuesday, June the 16th. Waterfalls day today. Don't go over the edge.
5: No.
6: And don't go chasing them either.
5: Yeah.
6: Fudge day today.
7: A finger of fudge is just enough to feed your kids' treat. A Cadbury's fudge is just enough until it's time to eat. It's full of Cadbury goodness and very small and neat. A finger of fudge is just enough to give your kids a treat.
6: I'm sorry, I love chocolate all day long. Fudge, not a fan.
5: Yeah.
8: It's so dense.
5: It's heavy.
6: Sweet.
8: Mm. But a little and nibble.
6: If you're putting frosting on fudge.
8: I didn't even know.
5: I have never seen anybody put frosting on fudge. Wow.
8: Well, frosted fudge.
6: Those that know, overload.
5: Yeah.
6: And it's also Fresh Veggies Day.

0: 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Why did the ice cream truck break down?
1: Abby, why did the ice cream truck break down?
0: It was going down Rocky Road.
1: Rocky Road.
2: Oh, yeah.
0: Now, back to Neil and Margaret on New Hampshire in the Morning on 95.7 WZID.
1: Been down that road many times.
2: Gotta be careful. It's bumpy and delicious.
1: Good old Rocky Road. Abby's jokes. You know where to find them, right? WZID.com, the Neil and Margaret page.

0: 95.7 WCIDS, New Hampshire, the morning. Neil, Marga, Emily. Tuesday is here. Welcome to it. Mm-hmm. Last day of school in Londonderry yesterday. Love the kids getting off the bus. Parents are all there. I'm like, what's going on here?
1: It's like 12:30.
0: What's everybody doing now? Last day of school on a Monday, no less, right?
2: I know. Poor things,
1: They just had cake and parties.
2: I was going to say.
1: They were fine.
0: Also a big day for Donna and myself.
1: Yeah.
0: 35 years together.
1: Yay. Congratulations. Married. Happy anniversary.
0: We've known each other a little longer than that. But anyway, say, celebrate 35 years. And you sit there and you go, where did the time go? Mm-hmm. Right? 35
1: That's
0: years.
1: That's a good thing.
0: Right? Exactly.
2: Aww, yeah.
0: And we were kind of joking about, like everybody else, you have your ups and downs, mostly ups, right? Mm-hmm. But wow. 35 years.
1: But I think that's wonderful because you don't hear of longevity as much as you used to. Mm-hmm.
0: And the joke in our house is, oh, don't get me anything. Well, you know, that's an invitation. You better get something.
2: You have to get something.
0: I got chocolate cake. That's what I got.
1: Nice.
0: And she got roses.
1: Nice.
0: Then we decided to go out to dinner last night. Mm-hmm. And we chose Bravo, Hanover Street in Manchester.
1: Very nice
2: so
1: choice.
2: So good.
0: You're right. So good. It's amazing. Mm-hmm. So we got there. We were like the first ones in the place. I'm like, this is great. And we weren't that early, but it was great. Sat there at the bar.
1: Go see my friend Rhonda.
0: We saw Rhonda. Said hi to Rhonda. And also Robert Singer. Mm-hmm. Had a nice conversation with him. Yep. And I kind of thanked him for what he's doing.
1: Yeah.
0: You know, for a few things.
1: Sure.
0: A, bringing Bravo right here to Manchester, right across the street from the Palace Theater. Mm-hmm. We
1: Perfect
0: did talk
1: spot.
0: A little bit about the parking, how they're not happy about what they're going to change the parking on Hanover Street there.
1: Because they're going to lose 25 spaces.
0: Right, all the spots on.
2: Yeah.
0: We parked right in front of the joint. I'm like, this is great. but we talked about that. But he brought the restaurant, Bravo. And by the way, the food was amazing. And we were kind of joking because every time we go, we always order the same thing. We always think,
1: it's so good.
0: No, they have this Chilean sea bass pad Thai. And we go, let's just get that.
2: Yeah. I know it's good.
0: But it's the both of us ordered the same thing because it's so good.
2: Wow, really?
0: Oh, yeah.
2: That's
0: it's great.
2: Too funny.
1: This is why they've been together for 35 years,
0: right.
1: too.
0: Well, and I like, too, because, we sit at the bar. You can see them cooking in the kitchen there.
1: Yeah.
0: Just beautiful.
1: Yeah.
0: But we were also talking about that, how the union leader, Mr. Singer, is part of keeping that going. Mm-hmm. By the way, they need more subscribers to keep it going. It's mm-hmm. important,
1: yeah.
0: Among many other things that they've done for the city. Because look, he says, I grew up here. Right. He says, I grew up here in Manchester, mm-hmm. right? And I want to see it do well.
1: Right. You want to keep it spectacular.
0: And for me, I've been here now for 12 years, and I've seen such a renaissance in the city. Yeah. So it's really nice to see that.
1: Yeah.
0: But Bravo to Bravo, because it was great. We had a great
1: meal last night. Well, it's because, and like you said, we had people like them that keep putting effort into the city to make it better. I mean, the lit up trees now on Hanover Street.
2: Oh, it's beautiful.
1: It's
2: beautiful.
1: So gorgeous. The beautiful. Murals, everything.
0: But thanks to Robert. That's what I said. I stopped him. He just happened to be walking by. Didn't really know me, but and I asked him about
1: now.
0: I asked him about Steven. He said he saw Steven over the weekend because mm-hmm. we used to do a lot with Steven Singer when they do the Gail Singer Memorial, mm-hmm. the blood drive, right?
1: Yes.
0: We talked about that. But and Rhonda came by and said, hey. But what I thought was really hilarious, because we were talking about, it's our 35th anniversary. The couple that sat next to us, hey, we're here celebrating 30.
2: No,
1: that's
2: way.
1: Awesome.
0: Isn't that wild?
1: Oh, so wow.

0: Yeah, I just love, you know, that all the city has to offer.
1: Mm-hmm.
0: You know what I mean? It's so great. We're so lucky.
2: There's always something to do.
0: You have
2: great choices.
0: Yep, great choices. Mm-hmm. 7:18 on New Hampshire in the morning. The commute about town. What's going on?
2: Hasn't been too bad out there this morning. We are seeing volume picking up on the side streets around Manchester and Bedford on 101. And you're slowing down off 293 by South Willow Street back to Queen City Ave. Traffic is down to one lane on the Spalding Turnpike in Dover by Exit 7. And you're slowing down on the Everett by the tolls and at the state line on 495 south from Haverhill down to Exit 97. Expect a two-hour ride into Boston. You're slowing down on 93 south from Methuen down to Exit 27. And we're still seeing that heavy traffic on Route 3 in Chelmsford and 95 South in Wakefield. That's the latest from the WZID Traffic Network.
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1: You know, I was...
0: New Hampshire in the morning. Oh, by the way, we're talking about Bravo Restaurant.
2: Yeah.
0: Highly recommend for dessert. Sticky toffee pudding.
2: Oh, boy.
0: I told him, you need to serve that with a shovel, because we can't go down fast enough. 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Pretty cool.
2: That's wonderful.

0: 95.7 WZID, it's New Hampshire in the morning. Marga Emily. So the Michael movie is doing real well. Still almost $1 billion for that movie.
1: It is the highest grossing now.
0: Biopic?
1: Yeah.
2: Incredible.
0: We used to call it a biopic.
1: Biopic.
0: Now it's a biopic.
1: Whatever. Yeah. That thing.
0: Yeah. So the Michael is still up there. On Netflix, there's a Michael, like, behind the scenes. This goes back.
2: Yeah, I saw that. Like some docuseries.
0: Did you watch any of that at all?
2: No, I didn't. Yeah.
1: So it's confusing.
0: Well, this one, yeah. So it's. They put it out. Yeah. It's not the Michael movie. Not the one that everybody loves.
1: Yeah, they did that on purpose.
0: This is the one about, you know, that whole when he was accused of, you know.
1: All the bad things, not the music.
0: All the bad things, yeah. Did that interview with Martin Bashir.
1: Mm-hmm.
0: It was not good. So anyway, yeah, Don and I, it's about an hour long special that I saw. And it was like, Michael shouldn't have done certain things that he talked about. It was like, but you remember, he was a big kid himself.
1: He was.
0: He never really had a childhood because he was so.
1: Yeah, so then when he became an adult, he still acted like
0: a kid. And obviously adults are like, you can't act like that, Michael.
1: Yeah.
0: But so we're kind of halfway through that show. But yeah, it kind of left me with a bad taste in my mouth. I'm like, oh my gosh.
1: Yeah. Mm. Now you got to watch the other one. I'll make you feel happier.
0: We're going to the movies. Let's go.
3: Always fun.
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6: Good morning. Manchester police investigating a stabbing that happened Friday night near Victory Park. Police say the male victim was walking near Pine and Amherst Streets when another man approached him and stabbed him twice. Officers say the victim went home and a neighbor called for help. He is expected to be okay. A Rochester man arraigned Monday in Concord District Court on charges related to the alleged sexual assault of a minor earlier this month. On June 5th, police say they found 24-year-old Jathian Guillermo in a vehicle parked at the Seawalls Falls Recreation Area with a passenger inside between the ages of 13 and 15. After talking to both individuals, the case was turned over to the Criminal Investigation Division. An arrest warrant was issued for Guillermo on Friday. And it's the 26th annual Hampton Beach Master Sand Sculpting Classic. It's taking place this week. Artists have already started work on a massive 100-ton sponsor sculpture that reflects this year's theme, From Sea to Shining Sea, America 250. Now, the solo competition begins Thursday. Winners will be announced on Saturday, and the sculptures will be illuminated nightly for viewing through June 28th. In sports, Red Sox take on the Blue Jays tonight. First pitch at 6:45. 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Partly sunny today, a high 80 degrees. Clear skies this evening, overnight lows in the 50s, and a mix of clouds and sun tomorrow, high 82.
7: It is 60 degrees at WZID.
8: All right, school's out for many, right?
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8: Yeah. 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Sea Science Center is celebrating the kickoff to summer. 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

0: WZID caller number 10. That would be you. Who's this?
1: Holly.
0: Hi, Holly. How are you today?
1: Good, thank you.
0: Holly, it's a 4-pack of tickets to the Sea Science Center, kicking off summer starting on the 20th.
1: That's wonderful.
0: Awesome. Who are you bringing with you?
1: My daughter, husband, and maybe a friend.
0: Oh,
2: nice.
0: There you go.
2: All right. Yep. That'll be fun.
1: Yeah, she's 5, so she'll love it.
0: Oh, my gosh. Yeah, perfect. Perfect for that age. Well, Holly, congratulations, and thanks so much for listening.
1: Thank you so much.
0: There you go, Holly. We'll have another 4-pack of tickets tomorrow. All right, to all of our Scottish friends who are in town, this
2: That's
0: one's
2: right.
0: for you to watch the World Cup. The Proclaimers. The Cup.

0: Okay, quick. All right.
1: No, we have a quick pit stop here in New Hampshire in the morning.
0: Good to go. Hand
1: back
0: Chiefy,
1: on the track
0: the air
1: again.
0: Gun. Okay.
1: Chiefy, Josh, thank you so much.
0: Where'd the lug nuts go?
2: Lost the lug nuts.
0: Uh-oh.
3: There's a. Oh, there it is.
1: Okay. So, yeah, no, we had a microphone emergency while the Proclaimers were going along. There, so
0: we got a little overzealous.
1: Back, got a little overzealous, and the microphone fell off the stand.
0: Yep. Literally.
1: We are back. World Cup soccer. So, we got another match at Boston Stadium today.
0: Yes.
1: Not Scotland, by the way.
0: No.
1: They're all sleeping it off right now.
4: Oh, okay, yeah.
0: Or they're getting ready to go somewhere else. Who knows?
1: I heard a report from a Boston bar, you know, because they're staying open late now, 3 o'clock. Yeah. And yeah, they said they're living up to their names. They are drinking us out of house and home.
0: Uh-huh. Really?
1: Yes.
0: This is great for tourism.
1: Tourism.
0: Okay.
1: It's great. Come to New Hampshire, by the way. We're 45 miles. Manchester,
0: yeah,
1: 45
0: please
1: miles.
0: Please come visit.
1: Yeah, from Boston. Come on up.
4: Yeah, we're fun, too.
1: Yep. Come to Hampton Beach. We've got sand sculptures. Right? We're so much fun. Look at how many, what?
0: You want them to come see the sand sculptures?
4: Sure. Yeah, you just sure convinced them that? Otherwise. No, just kidding.
0: Yeah, you want to come see us because we're
1: bars.
0: Super
1: fun. All right, come to the bars in Manchester.
0: Please.
1: Or, you know, on the, no, come on. Come climb Mount Monadnock.
0: Yeah.
4: Yes, or Mount Major.
1: Mm-hmm. Right.
4: Lakes Region.
0: You can drive through.
4: Yep.
0: Mm-hmm. Get on a boat with your bagpipes.
1: There you go.
4: Exactly.
0: I would love to hear somebody going across Lake Winnipesaukee playing the bagpipes.
1: There you go.
0: That would be awesome.
4: That'd be a sight.
1: We're in the tartan.
0: Yes.
1: There.
0: Wouldn't that be awesome?
1: But yeah, so today's round, I'm all messed up here with the computer. I mean, my microphone falling apart here.
0: Yeah.
1: So today it's World Cup. You got Iraq, Norway.
4: Yes. Mm-hmm.
1: 6 p.m. What's interesting about these games is they want you to take the train.
0: Yes.
1: To the stadium.
0: They're trying to keep traffic flowing and not have it impossible for people that are driving in and out of the city to be able to get in and out of the city.
1: And around Foxborough, too, try to keep it, you know, relatively. They did a lot. Remember, they first they said no tailgating.
0: Right.
1: Now it's okay to tailgate.
0: Yeah, because that was dumb.
1: Right.
0: No tailgating. Come on.
1: Hello.
0: Biggest fans of the world.
1: I came all the way from Scotland and I can't have a beer?
0: Right? No.
1: Anyway, so that's going on.
0: But they're getting them in and out of the stadium safely, and I love that they have those plans in place.
1: So a 6 o'clock kickoff today for Iraq and Norway, and then Scotland's back in action on Friday.
0: Oh, boy!
1: Taking on Morocco, another one that's at 6 o'clock, 1,800 hours.
0: Yep. Good math.
1: 7:47 here on New Hampshire in the morning. The sun is out. Welcome. Summer's just a few days away, people. How's the commute?
4: You're slowing down right now off 293 in Manchester by South Willow Street back to Queen City Ave and Granite Street. And we're seeing heavy delays on Route 111 heading east from Nashua into Windham. Traffic is down to one lane on the Spalding Turnpike in Dover by Exit 9. And you're slowing down on 101 in Bedford getting onto the highway back to State Route 114. Expect a two-hour ride into Boston with heavy traffic on 95 South in Wakefield down to Burlington and on 495 South from Lawrence down to Exit 92 in Tewksbury. 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That's the latest from the WZID Traffic Network.
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0: Okay, I have a solid lead on Taylor Swift and Travis Kelce's upcoming wedding. I'll tell you why next in Hollywood Dirt.
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0: Now, the Hollywood Dirt Report.
1: I was very sad to hear this yesterday. Jelly Roll quietly filed for divorce from his wife, Bunny. This happened in May. The couple has been married since 2016. Sources say the divorce was mutual and private, irreconcilable differences, all that.

0: I'm sad because I thought that they looked like they were a pretty affectionate couple, like really together. So we're sad for that. Ed Sheeran says he's going to take a break from music to do the dad thing for a while once his tour ends. He says when he's home, he's fully on and, you know, involved in being a dad, but now he wants to have some more consistent time with his
1: kids. By the way, I mean, he still has to do his Gillette show in September, right?
0: True.
1: Two of them.
2: Yeah, Ed, you got some work to do.
1: Ed's got some work to do.
0: Yeah.
2: For the pancakes.
0: Right. Okay, solid proof that the wedding is closer than we think. Taylor Swift and Travis Kelce's wedding. So with the Chiefs head coach Andy Reid, he recently got fitted for a custom tuxedo. I mean, where else is he wearing a tuxedo to?
1: Right? Are you kidding me?
2: Gotta be the wedding.
1: This is it.
2: It's happening.
1: He got his invite. Or his text, I should say.

0: makes you beautiful. 95.7 WZID New Hampshire in the morning. I can't believe we've made it this far. This is it. This next couple of weeks, I mean, everybody's out of school.
1: No, and then it's summer.
2: Yep.
0: Well, summer starts Sunday, Father's Day Sunday.
1: Right.
0: So Manchester, when are they done?
1: Tomorrow.
2: Okay.
0: On a Wednesday, that's a good thing. Yeah. I'm okay with Wednesday. Yeah.
1: Good 3 days in.
0: Right?
1: Mm-hmm.
0: Whereas Londonderry, they got out yesterday. I think
1: on
0: half
1: Monday.
0: Day, right? On a Monday. You know what that is, just to go clean up your act.
1: Like,
0: you know,
1: is that what it is?
0: It's been stuck in your desk, all in your locker and everything
1: else.
0: You
1: help the teachers clean the rooms.
0: Right. This is what we should do. All right, teachers. 603-666-0957. Grossest thing you found in a locker this year.
1: Oh, yuck.
0: Right?
1: Oh. I remember fifth grade, there was a weird smell, and it was the locker next to me. And the teachers had to take us one by one. They're like, someone's has something in the locker, and I need to look in it. So we all opened our locker.
2: Had to find it.
1: Kid next to me, moldy sandwich, way in the back. I knew every time he was coming next to me, I'm like, hold your breath.
2: Yeah.
1: He's and opening that locker door.
0: And how long was that going on for?
1: It had to be like...
0: months?
1: Yeah.
0: Ooh.
1: And then it got so bad, that's when she was like, this, like, we need to figure out what the problem is.
0: Cold cuts, they hang on for a while, but
2: A
0: certain point, a little mayonnaise.
2: I don't want to see that science
1: that
2: project.
1: That was awful. Every time I'd be like, how fast can I go?
2: Yeah, right?
1: Honestly, I was probably one that complained to the teacher.
0: Right.
1: Excuse me? The kid next to me locker stinks.
0: There's something inside his locker knocking, trying to get out. You might want to check on that.
2: It's alive!
0: WZID.
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11: Good morning. Here's what you need to know. Part of Perimeter Road in Nashua closed after a crash Monday night. Police say one person was seriously hurt and was the only car involved in that crash. In Manchester, police are investigating a stabbing that happened Friday night near Victory Park. Police say the male victim was walking near Pine and Amherst Streets when another man approached him and stabbed him twice. Officers say the victim went home and a neighbor called for help. He is expected to be okay. And a Rochester man was arraigned Monday in Concord District Court on charges related to the alleged sexual assault of a minor earlier this month. On June 5th, police say they found 24-year-old Jathian Guillermo in a vehicle parked at the Seawall Falls Recreation Area with a passenger between the ages of 13 and 15 inside. After talking to both individuals, the case was turned over to the Criminal Investigation Division.

0: An arrest warrant was issued for Guillermo on Friday. In sports, Red Sox take on the Blue Jays tonight. First pitch at 6:45. 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Partly sunny today and a high 80 degrees. Clear skies this evening. Overnight temperatures drop down to the low 50s and a mix of clouds and sun tomorrow. High 82.
1: 61 degrees at WZID.
2: Oh, welcome to Tuesday.
1: Oh, welcome.
3: I love Tuesday.
2: Mm-hmm. Tuesday's a wonderful day. It's June 16th. That's what comes after the 15th, right?
1: It is. Typically.
2: Waterfall day today.
1: Ooh.
2: Don't go chasing them.
1: Why? Unless you catch
2: them.
1: You
2: never catch them. Yeah. It's also fudge day.
4: A finger of fudge is just enough to feed your kids' treat. A Cadbury's fudge is just enough until it's time to eat. It's full of Cadbury goodness and very small and neat. A finger of fudge is just enough to give your kids a treat.
2: Give your kids a treat. It's also fresh veggie day.

0: New Hampshire in the Morning with Neil and Margaret.
1: Good morning, everybody.
2: Good morning.
3: Well, good morning.
4: I just know this is going to be a great day.
5: Wake up. Smell the coffee.
0: Be part of the fun.
6: This show is great.
0: 603.

0: on a Tuesday morning, gorgeous. I mean, it feeling like summer, although early summer. When is it yesterday? I was outside. It was, what, 70-something degrees. This feels a little cool out here. That's not right.
1: You're like, chilly.
2: Is there a breeze?
0: It's just chilly. It's not right.
1: Well, I think it's because it's been so hot and humid.
2: Yes. Right. I agree with that.
0: Hey, nice day today, 80. So they've started over at Hampton Beach doing the
2: sand sculptures. Sand sculptures.
1: Oh, so, yes.
0: Always fun. I'm don't
2: very
0: be
2: excited.
0: That person to stamp on the sand sculpture, by
2: yeah,
0: the way.
2: Yeah, don't do that. They won't let you that close.
0: It's not funny, by the way.
2: It's not.
0: No, it's not.
2: They work so hard. That's art.
0: Yes.
2: I mean, look, that's pretty difficult to do what they do.
0: There you go. Looking for something to do for Dad, Father's Day? Take him out to Hampton.
2: Take him for a ride.
0: Take him out to lunch.
1: Yeah.
0: Right?
1: Mm-hmm.
0: Go look
1: get some Christie's or Tripoli Pizza. Those are the two competing pizza places on the Seacoast.
0: There you go.
1: And the fried dough.
0: Mm-hmm.
2: Ooh.
1: If fried dough's open.
2: Mm-hmm.
1: Or ice cream.
0: So yesterday morning we learned wedding bells are in order for Emily.
1: That's right.
0: I don't think I've ever been to a wedding recently where I've heard this music. I haven't been to a church wedding in I don't know how long.
1: Yeah.
0: It's been a long time.
2: It has been a long time. That's not traditional anymore.
0: Right. So we.
2: And I'm guessing we won't hear it again anytime soon.
0: Are you going to do a church wedding?
1: That's the discussion.
0: No. Well, I mean, this is what's part of that undertaking.
2: Yes.
0: Of when you sit down. All right, we're engaged. All right. So now you got to do all the other part.
1: Yeah, planning. It's a lot of planning.
0: You got to have the engagement party,
1: which is already booked.
0: Yeah, but that wasn't you.
1: No. But yeah, it's making all the lists. I mean, we both
0: who's
1: have
0: gonna come?
1: A lot of people in our lives, and so it's
0: well. And then comes the part. Well, they can't sit together.
1: Right? Who's gonna sit with him?
0: Oh, I know. I went through this with Chelsea's wedding. No, they're gonna have to be at this side of the table.
2: You can't put her with him. No, oh no, you can't put cousin Frank with. No way.
0: So, but what I find interesting is the traditional wedding is no more.
2: Right.
0: You go to the church, you get married, you go have a reception somewhere.
2: Was tradition 30, 40 years, 35 years ago, for your to celebrate your anniversary is not nearly the same now.
0: Yep. So I just saw that Gen Z, nearly 70% of you say weddings now feel more like a production than a celebration.
1: Mm. Well, it's funny, even talking to Cody yesterday, we were saying that, you know, it doesn't matter where, how extravagant it matters about who's there.
0: Right.
1: And that's what makes it special.
0: Again, to celebrate, not have a production, but to celebrate.
2: Right. Exactly. But I think Emily and Cody have a better focus on that than some brides and some grooms. Mm-hmm. And some grooms don't want to be a part of it. And some brides have this whole idea of how it's supposed to be absolutely perfect.
1: I just had one of my Miss America sisters get married, and her wedding was top tier. Like, there were multiple dance production numbers at the ceremony.
0: So it's a production. It's not a celebration.
2: Just like you say.
0: But if that's what you agree on, this is what we
2: want
0: to do.
2: Yeah, if that's what you
0: want. There's nothing wrong with that, right?
2: For her, the production was her celebration.
0: Right. Exactly.
2: I think for Emily and Cody, it's not going to be on that level.
1: I mean, there will be a dance number, of course.
0: Of course.
2: That's
1: what
2: you love.
1: There has to be.
0: Hello, professional dancer.
1: But it's, more about our family that's there and just the celebration of us all becoming family.
0: Right.
2: Yeah.
0: No, that's what it's all about. But I just found that interesting. You know, we learned of your engagement yesterday. It happened last Wednesday, but, you know, they kept it under wraps until yesterday.
1: Mm-hmm.
0: Broke it. If you go to WZID.com, you can hear the announcements.
1: Live. Yes.
0: Cody came in. I'm like, what are you doing here? Wait a minute.
2: I practically fell out of my chair.
0: Yep. We had to put our glasses on to look at your ring.
2: Yep.
0: That thing is so bright.
2: Sunglasses.
0: Yep.
2: Sunglasses.
0: Yeah, sunglasses. No, yeah, that's right.
1: It's
0: sunglasses.
1: Already
0: that thing
1: is
0: so bright. All right. And coming up next, so back, staying with the wedding theme. What 75% of Gen Z says about weddings as well.
1: Okay.
0: How they feel about the spending.
1: Oh, yes. That's been the other fun part.
0: Believe me, a backyard wedding's no cheaper, by the way.
1: Yep. Mm-hmm.
0: 8:15, our commute, if we're Going to make wedding plans.
1: We're seeing the usual delays and slowdowns around Manchester on the side streets off 293 and heavy traffic on Route 111 heading east from Nashua into Windham. Traffic is down to one lane in Dover by exit 9 on the Spalding Turnpike, and you're slowing down in Bedford on 101 getting onto the highway and on the Everett down into Nashua. Expect a 2-hour ride into Boston with heavy traffic on 95 South in Wakefield down to Burlington and on 495 South from Lawrence down to exit 92. That's the latest from the WZID Traffic Network.
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0: 95.7 WZID. It's New Hampshire in the morning. You know, Marga, Emily. Let's talk about wedding. So, yeah, we had a wedding almost 2.5 years ago. Oof, now babies on the way.
1: Oh, yay. Time flies.
0: Yeah, it really does.
2: Yeah.
0: Chelsea had her appointment yesterday with the doctor. You know, they do that 3D ultrasound and
2: it's
0: all
2: amazing.
0: That. Wow.
1: It is so cool.
0: And, you know, they already know how much the baby weighs.
1: Mm-hmm. I'm like, this is
0: wild stuff.
2: Technology is amazing.
0: Well, it was funny because we send it to the whole family. And so it says, you know, Ben's like, what's going on here? Like, she's, you know, fine. The baby's fine. And Ben's like, wait a minute. No, baby's not born. I went to the went to the doctor.
1: What's going on here, Ben? Yep.
3: It's like freaking out.
1: Right?
0: Yep. We scroll a lot. 5 pounds, 11 ounces already.
1: Okay.
2: That's good. Baby's in good shape.
0: Breathing and swallowing like a champ. That was the text we got yesterday.
1: Yes, so. Love it.
0: I'm all excited about that. So anyway, the wedding was almost 2.5 years ago now. Mm-hmm. And I just think about everything that went into that. And, weddings happen all the time.
1: Yeah.
0: You just had a huge one down in Rhode Island,
1: Newport,
0: right?
1: Rhode Island. Yep. Yeah, we went to a big one down there.
0: But so Gen Z, this is not representing the opinions of you,
1: yes.
0: Emily, not at all. It's that generation of yours. Weddings are more of a production than a celebration.
1: Yep.
0: Okay. 75% say weddings create a culture of spending that they don't want to spend, which I find that interesting.
1: Mm-hmm. Well, I think that goes along with the production too. Like there's a lot of expectations too that people now...
0: Right, if you're going to
1: associate weddings with.
2: Mm-hmm. Well, it started with the proposals and the engagement proposals had to be even higher, and then the excess parties that they have culminating in the wedding.
0: Most important thing for Chelsea and Jim's wedding, nobody left hungry. Because, you have a meal and then you're dancing along. So there was food all night long.
2: Yep.
1: That's awesome.
0: All night long.
2: Yes.
0: Because that was one of the things. Look, here's where we're going to spend the money on. Feeding everybody. Yes. Make sure they eat.
2: One of the swankiest weddings that I ever went to, 10 p.m. because it was a late afternoon wedding or mid-afternoon. And then 10 p.m., they opened up another bar and they brought out gyros for everybody.
1: That's awesome.
2: And they were to go. Yeah. They were wrapped to go. So the people had food to take with them or they could eat it there. It was up to them, but it was wrapped so that... And I was like,
0: good to go.
2: That was, I thought maybe an ice cream bar or something. I didn't think.
0: That's what they did that. They had some food in the Chinese food to-go containers.
2: Yeah. Which is a totally new thing for me, for our generation. Yep. We didn't do that.
0: Yep.
1: Even though a wedding in Newport, while we were all dancing after dessert, was chicken tenders and french fries.
0: Right? Oh, that's what you need, right?
1: this is awesome.
3: Some protein.
0: That's a thought. But again, I think you also look at a wedding. All right. Who's going to pay for it? Because for Chelsea and Jim's, everybody.
2: Yeah.
0: You know, Jim's parents pitched in. Don and I pitched in. Yeah. Chelsea and Jim pitched in. So is everybody. But who's paying for the wedding? And what's the budget?
1: Yeah. Mm-hmm.
0: You know, do you go into debt because you want to have whatever at your wedding?
2: Mm. Yeah. It depends on what the whatever is.
0: Exactly. Right?
2: You know?
0: Exactly.
2: Because there's levels of importance to each member of the family that's involved with paying for it.
0: Well, and the same thing, too. There's weddings that maybe a destination wedding.
2: Right.
0: Right? I think your wedding, wherever it is going to be a destination.
1: It's at some point, yeah.
0: No, for people to be at.
1: Oh, yes. Yeah, the place to be.
0: You know what I'm saying, the place to be. But yeah, so I recently went, that's my first trip to Aruba.
2: Yeah.
0: I went there for my niece's.
2: That's right.
0: Wedding.
1: Yeah.
0: So.
1: It's a fun choice, but ours will be here.
0: But I can only imagine, I'm sure it'll be.
1: Yeah.
0: But I can only imagine, again, just knowing, all right, my daughter Chelsea, she's the planner.
2: She is.
0: Remember we found the venue and she already had the colors picked out for this, that, and everything. Oh yeah, bridesmaids. She had a whole three-leaf binder.
2: Are you going to get the book? Are you going to get the wedding book to help you?
1: I got the planner.
2: You got the planner?
0: Mm-hmm. Okay. Yeah, but yeah. Whew.
2: Because I'm like, is it digital now? Do you get a secretary? I don't know.
0: Right?
2: Am I asking Gemini or, that other lady over there? Yeah.
0: Find me a venue. Stat.
1: Stat, please.
0: Well, and you also have to find a date. All right, what date sounds good?
2: Oh, I was like, Cody's going with her.
0: No, but the date you want to get married. All right, what numbers look good together? You
2: always
0: think, what place is available?
2: And then what's available on that number.
0: Yep.
2: Mm-hmm.
0: So.
2: And... people are doing it not necessarily on the weekend anymore.
0: No.
2: They're picking any day.
0: Right. You went to a Monday wedding.
1: Yep.
0: So.
2: Yeah. Which I think is fantastic. Mm-hmm. I'd happily go to a week wedding during the week wedding.
0: Just so you know, we need the next day off.
2: Yeah.
0: All right. Whatever. Oh, are we invited?
1: Of course you're invited.
0: Oh, boy.
2: She has
0: Marcus
2: to say that,
0: to
2: you know.
0: Shut up. WCID.
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2: Good morning. Manchester police investigating a stabbing that happened Friday night near Victory Park. Police said the male victim was walking near Pine and Amherst Streets when another man approached him and stabbed him twice. Officers say the victim went home and a neighbor called for help. He is expected to be okay. A Rochester man arraigned Monday in Concord District Court on charges related to the alleged sexual assault of a minor earlier this month. On June 5th, police say they found 24-year-old Jathian Guillermo in a vehicle parked at the

0: Seawalls Falls Recreation Area with a passenger inside between the ages of 13 and 15. After talking to both individuals, the case was turned over to the Criminal Investigation Division. An arrest warrant was issued for Guillermo on Friday. And it's the 26th annual Hampton Beach Master Sand Sculpting Classic. It's taking place this week. Artists have already started work on a massive 100-ton sponsor sculpture that reflects this year's theme, From Sea to Shining Sea, America 250. Now, the solo competition begins Thursday. Winners will be announced on Saturday, and the sculptures will be illuminated nightly for viewing through June 28th. In sports, Red Sox take on the Blue Jays tonight. First pitch at 6:45. 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Partly sunny today, a high 80 degrees. Clear skies this evening, overnight lows in the 50s, and a mix of clouds and sun tomorrow, high 82. 63 degrees at WZID.
1: So, you know, people over 55, number one thing they Google,
0: what?
1: How to retire.
0: Oh. Yep.
2: I mean.
1: And right after that, what is it? What are the winning lottery numbers? No, actually, number two is how to play pickleball.
2: I mean, gotta fill the time.
1: Mm-hmm. 55, there you go.
2: It is fun.
1: That's what we're Googling. It's New Hampshire in the morning here on 95.7 WZID. Beautiful Tuesday. Get out there and enjoy it.
2: Yeah.

0: 95.7 WZID. It's New Hampshire in the morning. Neil, Mark, Emily. Beautiful Tuesday.
1: Beautiful.
0: That's what the Grand State's all about, right?
1: Right, absolutely.
0: It could be February and beautiful Tuesday like this. You're just going to the ski slopes, right?
1: That's true.
0: That's right.
1: Put a jacket on.
0: All the differences. Mm-hmm. New Hampshire in the morning, 603-666-0957. That is the number for us. So you got a soccer match tonight.
1: Yes.
0: Coming up.
1: Yes, Iraq. 6 o'clock.
0: Mm-hmm. Norway. Should be fun.
1: Yep.
0: Look for that on the telly. On the telly.
1: Yeah, they're already warning about the traffic.
0: Oh, I'm sure. Mm-hmm. Speaking of traffic, you say, what about traffic in Boston?
2: After being in Boston for 6 weeks, I can say I'm glad I'm not from Boston.
0: Now, why is that?
2: Because the drivers there are crazy. I hated Boston. That's the only place in New England I've hated.
0: Now,
2: no offense.
0: I it's okay. Nobody's arguing with you, by the way. So I detect a little bit of an accent. So where are you from?
2: I'm from the South, from Georgia.
0: Georgia, all
1: Georgia,
0: right.
1: You're a Georgia peach.
2: I am.
1: I love that.
2: I'm a Southern Belle.
1: Yes,
0: there you go.
1: You bring all the warmth and the sunshine up to New Hampshire.
0: Thank you.
2: I'm trying not to. Anyway, I love listening to you guys. Have a good day.
0: All right, there you go. So there's one for Boston. Yeah, boy, that's got to be culture shock.
1: Mm-hmm. Right? Yes.
0: Because I know it's culture shock. This conversation happened the other day where when you travel south, pace is a lot slower than it is around here.
1: Much.
3: Yeah, life is calmer.
1: They think we're all stressed out.
0: Right, and that's where you just were, Emily.
1: That's
0: true.
1: You're
0: down to Myrtle Beach. Life moved a little bit slower, didn't it?
3: It definitely moved slower.
0: And here's the thing. We're used to rush. Be the first in line. I got to be the first. I want to get to the first of the red light, you know, in your cars.
1: Oh, yeah.
0: Whatever it is there, not so much.
1: Yeah, just much more laid back.
0: Yep. You go
1: probably
0: to...
1: Probably have less heart attacks.
0: Right? You go to a Dunkin'. It may take a little bit longer to get your coffee down, but that's just... That's the pace of life. South. So
1: it's nice.
0: Can you imagine coming up from Georgia and then trying to drive in Boston traffic? No. Well, first of all, finding your way around.
3: Yeah, that's
1: a little bit different.
0: Your GPS has got you going in circles.
1: Yeah, well, even if your GPS is even working.
0: Yeah, right.
1: Where what the tall buildings are blocking it.
0: Well, it's not just that. Here's the thing. You could be like in the tunnel, but it thinks you're on a surface road
3: right,
0: above.
3: Right, yeah, that's true.
0: Take a left here. There, I can't take a left.
1: I'm in a tunnel.
0: 8:47 on New Hampshire in the morning. The rides around town. What's going on?
3: We're seeing the usual delays and slowdowns around Manchester on the side streets off 293 and heavy traffic on Route 111 heading east from Nashua into Windham. Traffic is down to one lane in Dover by exit 9 on the Spalding Turnpike, and you're slowing down on 101 in Bedford getting onto State Route 114 and on the Everett down into Nashua. It's about a 90-minute commute into Boston with heavy traffic on 95 South from Wakefield to Burlington, and you're slowing down on 495 South from Lawrence down to exit 92. That's the latest from the WZID Traffic Network.
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13: 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But there is an upscale restaurant in New York called Bourbon Steak, and they are delighting diners, they say, with a caviar Twinkie.
14: Oh.
13: So the Twinkie.
15: Can I just do that at home?

0: Throw a little caviar on a Twinkie and call it a day.
1: You could. Mm. These Twinkies are made from warm cornbread.
0: Oh.
1: And are filled with, it's called a yuzu creme fraiche.
0: Creme fraiche.
1: Instead of frosting and then topped with the caviar.
2: I mean, actually, that sounds kind of good. I would give that a whirl.
0: I'll give it a try. Will you eat it Wednesday? Tomorrow, we'll have them shipped up.
2: Caviar.
1: So bougie. Then there's a competitive eating competition that is involving ramen noodles. I've heard of hot dogs. I've heard of clam. Like, I've never heard of a ramen noodle one. That's a lot of slurping. Random. So competitive eater Reina, we've seen her before. She's going to try to eat 10 pounds. A 10-pound bowl of ramen noodles.
0: I can hold 10 pounds in my belly, but that's about it. I can't eat 10 pounds.

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14: Looks like we are in for a beautiful stretch of weather. Partly sunny and nice today. High of about 80. Clear overnight tonight, down to 52. Sleeping with the windows open. Another nice day tomorrow. Sun and clouds mix, high of 82. 65 here in the Mill Yard. 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

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It's a long set of today's best music while we work together today. Sunday, Father's Day. What do you get, Dad? We'll have some suggestions tomorrow on New Hampshire in the Morning. WZID. We're in the

0: 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There he is, the star of Madison Square Garden, coming up 30 days straight. 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

0: 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All right, so everybody always poo-poos on auto-tune because auto-tune is, you know, it's, if you don't know, it's just a thing people put on their voices and it makes what they sing in tune. And Cher used it on that song, and it was one of the first times it was like commercially used in that way. But she used it more as an effect because obviously Cher doesn't need her notes corrected. She's Cher, after all. So everybody needs to stop poo-pooing a little bit on auto-tune. So check this out. 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
7: Now, your exclusive WZID New Hampshire weather watch from Eastside Plaza.
8: Partly cloudy skies today, high of 79 degrees. Beautiful day, a few passing clouds this evening. Otherwise, mostly clear. Temps dropping down to the low 50s and tomorrow. Partly cloudy skies in the morning, unfortunately overcast later on in the afternoon. High of 80. That's the latest from the WZID New Hampshire weather watch.

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0: 95.7 WZID with Wham. Today's Tuesday. That means you probably or at some point today are going to get an email telling you what the secret song is for tomorrow, but only if you're an email club member. And if you're not, I'm an email club member and I have not received the email yet. 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So if you sign up for the email club, you might get it by tomorrow. So you could do that at WZID.com. It's free to sign up. And the secret song, we just tell you like what song to listen for and when to listen for it. And you'll win some pretty good prizes. But you have to be in the know and be in the email club. 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

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So the 250th anniversary of our great nation is this year, and there's going to be a lot of celebration around the Granite State. 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

95.7 WZID. It's John Mellencamp and Jim Ryan. This is really cool. So I did one of these a couple of days back, and Marga's going to do one on the 19th, which is this Friday. So she's going to be hanging out, Marga from New Hampshire in the morning. She'll be at the watch party for me, Jalisco in Milford. I'm not really good with Spanish, as you can see. She'll be there from 3 to 5. Truly Beverages is the official hard seltzer of U.S. soccer, and teaming up with 95.7 WZID to catch Team USA as they take on Australia in their second World Cup game with kickoff at 3 o'clock. So Marga is going to be there, and if you want the right pronunciation of that restaurant, just go to the website at WZID.com. I've actually been to this restaurant before, too. I just can't remember how to pronounce it. What am I going to do, right? So that's going to be a lot of fun. And the one that I did the other day was really fun because the U.S. won. And they scored like two or three goals within the first half of the game. And a lot of people complain that soccer is boring because they don't score enough. That was not the case. So hopefully that's going to continue to be the situation this Friday with Marga, New Hampshire in the morning for the

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17: Now, your exclusive WZID New Hampshire weather watch from Northside Plaza.
18: Partly cloudy skies today, high of 79 degrees. Beautiful day. A few passing clouds this evening. Otherwise, mostly clear. Temps dropping down to the low 50s. And tomorrow, partly cloudy skies in the morning. Unfortunately, overcast later on in the afternoon. High of 80. That's the latest from the WZID New Hampshire weather watch.

You know, thinking about September weather, you know, when things start to get cool. Well, sometimes the beginning of September is a little iffy, but last night felt like fall, did it not? It was just kind of breezy and the air was kind of cool. Perfect night for sleeping with the window open and the curtains blowing. 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

0: Post Malone, Morgan Wallen on 95.7 WZID, just about 9 minutes away from the Oh Wow Song of Noon. The Oh Wow Song of Noon has been chosen, well, hopefully, because it's only 9 minutes away. So it was this date back in 2016 that a very famous rock star was rushed to the hospital after collapsing on stage. That person is dead now, but he was okay at the time. We're going to play a song from him coming up in just a couple minutes. Do you have any idea what it is? Well, just wait and see. 30 minutes of today's best music also lined up.
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4: 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I was like, okay. So I gave her the criteria, which is you have to pick something that has to do with the day, maybe something that happened on this day, maybe it was a concert that's coming to town, a birthday, that sort of thing. And so it was June 16th, 2016 that Michelle chose. Meatloaf was rushed to the hospital after collapsing on stage in Canada whilst singing this song. Yeah, we got to celebrate. I'd do anything for love, Meatloaf, but I won't do that. It's the Oh Wow song at noon on WZID.

0: 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The reason I'm telling you about it is because you want to get out there right at 8 o'clock, because it really does sell out pretty quickly when they put this deal up there. Weather check coming up, and beautiful outside, just partly cloudy. We're looking at 70 degrees. The next couple days, not so much.
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2: Now, your exclusive WZID New Hampshire weather watch from Eastside Plaza.
3: Partly cloudy skies today, high of 79 degrees. Beautiful day, a few passing clouds this evening. Otherwise, mostly clear. Temps dropping down to the low 50s and tomorrow. Partly cloudy skies in the morning, unfortunately overcast later on in the afternoon. High of 80. That's the latest from the WZID New Hampshire Weather Watch.

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0: 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If you're looking for stuff to do, it's only Tuesday, but never too early to start planning. Keep checking back, too, because they keep adding stuff throughout the week as things come in. We're going to launch 30 minutes of today's best music. Already almost 1 o'clock. This day is flying by. Not too bad for a Tuesday, though. We got Justin Bieber, Kid Laroi going to kick it off. Music from Louis Capaldi on the way. And we'll be going back to the 80s with a classic 80s song from a classic 80s movie.
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2: 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James Colburn invented Russian dressing in Nashua. And Office fans know that several episodes of the TV show were set in the fictional Dunder Mifflin branch in Nashua.
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5: Now, your exclusive WZID New Hampshire weather watch from Eastside Plaza.
6: Partly cloudy skies today, high of 79 degrees. Beautiful day. A few passing clouds this evening. Otherwise, mostly clear. Temps dropping down to the low 50s. And tomorrow, partly cloudy skies in the morning. Unfortunately, overcast later on in the afternoon. High of 80. That's the latest from the WZID New Hampshire weather watch.

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I want to say hey to Trisha over at Foy Insurance in Nashua. 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
1: All right, so when I get up in the morning, I set my alarm for 8:15. It goes off. I go back to sleep for 15 more minutes. It goes off at 8:30. I get up, right? So today, my cat Nico is like, no, you're getting up now. When my 8:15 alarm went off, he sat on my chest. And he's big. He's like 20 pounds, right? So he sits on my chest. He's just looking at my face. So I was like, all right, Nico, I'll get up early. And it gave me time to leisurely get everything I needed to get done. So not only did I shower and shave and do all that stuff, I was able to like get the bed made, get the dishes done. Cat bowl, is like filled up. The water's changed, all that stuff. And it was all because Nico just gave me that extra 15 minutes. So that is my happiness in the small moments today. Thank you, Nico.
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That's the Counting Crows and Vanessa Carlton. She was a one-hit wonder back in the early 2000s. You know the song I'm talking about? Yeah, everybody does. It's 95.7 WZID as we roll through 30 minutes of today's best music with Adele.

0: It's 95.7 WZID, today's best music. Jim Ryan, Hootie and the Blowfish. How's it going today? Good? If you need me, I'm here. 603-666-0957. That's the Shaheen and Gordon studio line. So if you want to get in touch with Neil, Marg, and Emily in the morning, me in the midday, Doug and Peg in the afternoon, that's the number. And we would love to hear from you, so give us a call. We're going to launch alongside of today's best music, and we'll get a weather check. Looking pretty good today. The next couple days, a little iffy.
1: 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It's New Hampshire in the morning. 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
5: Partly cloudy skies today, high of 79 degrees. Beautiful day, a few passing clouds this evening. Otherwise, mostly clear, temps dropping down to the low 50s. And tomorrow, partly cloudy skies in the morning, unfortunately overcast later on in the afternoon, high of 80 degrees.

0: 95.7 WZID. It's today's best music with Jim Ryan. So this Friday, June 19th, Marga is going to be hanging out for a watch party at Mijalisco in Milford. I don't know if I pronounced that right. I hope I did. From 3 to 5, and she's going to be hanging out with Truly Seltzer and watching some U.S. soccer. It's going to be fun. I was at the last one, and USA beat was Paraguay. And so they're taking on Australia for this World Cup game, and the kickoff is at 3 o'clock, and Marga is going to be there. So you can find all those details at WZID.com. That's happening this Friday, June 19th. That's it for me. Doug and Peg coming in next. I'll talk to you tomorrow.
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2: So, Peg, there's a chance of rain in the forecast, I heard, huh?
3: Yeah, but we should be rain-free for at least another day. For tonight, we'll be partly cloudy, lows dropping into the 50s. Tomorrow, we'll have some clouds, but also sunny breaks, remaining pretty comfortable, highs reaching the low 80s. And then Thursday, we are expecting periods of rain. We could get up to a half an inch or so. Thursday's high in the upper 70s. I'm Peggy James. That's the latest WZID New Hampshire Weather Watch.
2: 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Sunny in Manchester, 75. I'm Doug, and we're kicking off another long set of today's best music with Maroon 5 on 95.7 WZID.

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1: 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But wait a minute, isn't this...
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1: They say the holy water's watered down, and this town's lost its faith. Our colors will fade eventually, so if our time is running out, day after day, we'll make the mundane a masterpiece. Oh my, my, oh my, my love, I take one look at you, you're taking me out.

0: 95.7 WZID, Alex Warren right there, Ordinary, wrapping up another a long set of today's best music for you. And we got more in on the way from Adele, Simple Minds, Kelly Clarkson, all in the next 30 minutes, so stick around for that.
1: And, you know, Doug, I think we can agree that we all like to be, you know, in the inside circle, getting the inside scoop. But it feels good to know first about what's going on, right?
0: Yeah, I'm all about the inner circle life, Peg. You know that, right? And that's exactly what our WZID email club is for our listeners.
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1: 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A little busy on Route 125 in Epping in both directions and portions of 101 through Bedford. Also, Routes 3 and 28 in Hooksett. But overall, we're looking great so far this afternoon. Coming up from Massachusetts, 93 has filled in from 125 in Wilmington up to 113 in Methuen on the northbound stretch and 495 north. You're hitting the brakes, getting through Lawrence. I'm Peggy James. That's the latest from the WZID Traffic Network.
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And coming up, we have details on some fun weekend events you won't want to miss out on. Here's Ed Sheeran and Camera.

0: 95.7 WZID, Ride Like the Wind. Christopher Cross wrapping up another 30 minutes of today's best music. Perfect day, by the way, to, you know, roll down the windows and let some of that nice spring air in. Hey, mm-hmm. We got Madonna, Avicii, and the Backstreet Boys, all part of another long set coming up your way. And if you're already looking for something to do this weekend, like we start Monday looking at the weekend, don't we, Peg?
1: Of course.
0: Yeah, we put together some suggestions on Neil and Marga's Weekend Planner right under the Events tab at WZID.com.
1: And while you're there checking that out, make sure you sign up for our WZID email club right there on the same page. This is a cool event coming up this weekend on Saturday. It's the 4th annual Adult Charity Prom. It's happening in Milford at Hampshire Hills, and it's a benefit to help out families that are navigating pediatric cancer. It's a fun chance to get all dressed up. Their theme is princesses and villains. And so, yeah, they encourage you to get, you know, formal attire. Sounds like a really fun night for a great cause.
0: All right. Hey, and the Friends of the Hooksett Library invite you to celebrate the beginning of summer reading with their annual Touch a Truck event. It's coming up this Saturday from 10 to noon at the library right on Mount St. Mary's Way. Families can explore all types of vehicles and meet with people who help build, farm, protect, and serve our community. And, you know, it's good for all kids of all ages, even adults that just like to see, you know, those fire trucks, police cars, that kind of thing, too. Anyway, you can check that all out on our WZID Weekend Planner with Neil.

0: crashes on 93 South in Methuen. It's at around exit 43, and we have backed up traffic all the way back to the New Hampshire state line, backing up into Salem right now. So that's getting worse. 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I'm Peggy James. That's the latest from the WZID Traffic Network.
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4: All right, Peg, it looks like it's going to be another great night to go for a walk after dinner, right?
5: Yeah, we're looking pretty good for tonight, and rain-free for about another day or so. We drop back into the 50s tonight with a few clouds around. Tomorrow we'll have some clouds and some sunny breaks as well. And staying comfortable, reaching the lower 80s. And then on Thursday, we are expecting some periods of rain to arrive. Could see about a half an inch of rain on Thursday. It'll be a little bit cooler with highs reaching the upper 70s. I'm Peggy James. That's the latest WZID New Hampshire Weather Watch.
4: 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Sunny in Manchester, 75. I'm Doug, and here's Benson Boone on 95.7. 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

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Yeah, here are the Backstreet Boys, and I Want It That Way.

0: 95.7 WZID, home of today's best music with Lady Gaga, Bruno Mars right there, and more on the way from Maroon 5, Cyndi Lauper, Panic at the Disco. So perfect for the ride home, so make sure you join us.
1: Yeah. Whew. And by the way, when you get home tonight, don't forget we have Delilah here for you starting at 7 o'clock. She's got more of today's best music. She takes your requests, plays dedications, and the always interesting Delilah's Dilemma.
0: Mm-hmm. Hey, our question of the day, here's a dilemma for some people anyway. Would you rather spend a summer day at the beach, the lake, the mountains, or in your backyard? And so many choices, you know. It's a tough choice for me because I love three of the four choices. But I'd have to go with the beach because I love riding the waves. What about you, Peg?
1: Yeah, I'm definitely a beach person. You know, the mountain sounds pretty cool. I mean, if I had a good place to stay, but I don't want to drive up to the mountains just for an afternoon, you know. I don't know. But the beach is my hands-down favorite. We asked this question on our WZID Manchester Facebook page. Here are some of the responses you gave us so far.
0: Yeah, some great responses. Anne says she'd rather spend a summer day at the lake. Patrick, Greg, Norm, and Virginia all say it's the beach. And Jennifer says she's headed to the backyard pool, and then she uploaded that nice picture, right?
1: Yes.
0: So there she is, or someone is anyway, relaxing in the pool.
1: It's kind of torturous to look at it. It's like so peaceful. I want to be there floating in that pool right now. Nancy says beach. She says she's from Quincy, Massachusetts, and she's never lived more than 5 miles from the beach until she moved up to New Hampshire. And since now she has to even keep her sound machine set on crashing waves just to get that beach vibe. Tammy and Cheryl both say they prefer to be in the mountains. And Shauna, Sandy, and Francis say it's the lake. Now, I like the lake, but it's got to be a clean lake. It can't feel slimy and have lots of little fishies around my ankles.
0: No, you have a little bit of a checkbox. It's got to have clear, clean water, right?
1: Yeah, exactly. You know, there's a few swimming holes I've been to as a kid that just kind of, the water didn't feel good. So anyway, if you'd like to let us know whether you think it's, you know, the lake, the mountains, the beach, whatever, or your backyard, then let us know. WZID Manchester on Facebook. Don't forget to follow us on Facebook and on Instagram. All right, now it's getting busy on the highways. We are seeing slowdowns on the Everett Turnpike northbound through Merrimack. Also 93 in Concord. Got some slowdowns between exits 12 and 15. Routes 202 and 4 heading into Epsom are backed up on the eastbound stretch. 125 in Epping sees delays in both directions. 293 going from Manchester towards Bedford. Slow on the northbound stretch, making your way into the Manchester Mill Yard. And 101 between 114 and at the intersection of 114 and 101. That's another busy spot for you. Coming up from Massachusetts, 93 has the usual heavy volume as you make your way from Wilmington up to Methuen, and we had an earlier crash on 93 south in Methuen. That's still causing some backups all the way back to Salem, making your way down towards Massachusetts right now. 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I'm Peggy James. That's the latest from the WZID Traffic Network.
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0: 95.7 WZID. That's Canadian singer Corey Hart right there. Sunglasses at Night, wrapping up another 30 minutes of today's best music. Doug and Peg here. And in the next long set, we'll hear from George Michael, DHT, the Goo Goo Dolls as well.
1: 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It's Kathy from Insurance Adjustment Service in Bedford.
0: That's right. Kathy is definitely smiling from ear to ear because she scored lunch for 10 from 900 Degrees in Manchester. They're serving up some wood-fired pizza, pasta, and a variety of other tasty options as well.
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0: 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Peg's got the details on what's going on the roads. How's it looking?
1: Not too bad, actually. We do have slowdowns in Concord on 93 North, making your way between exits 12 up to about 15 on the northbound stretch. We're seeing some slowdowns. Busy on the southbound side as well, between exit 14 and 12. But after that, you're doing okay. The Everett Turnpike has the usual heavy volume northbound getting through Merrimack. 293 from Bedford into the Manchester Mill Yard. That starts to stall out just before that 101 split going into Bedford. Get some stop and go for a while. After exit 4 in Manchester, you're back on the gas. 101 West is backed up trying to get into Bedford, getting by the intersection of Route 114. Both directions of 101 at Wallace Road are stop and go. And if you're coming up from Massachusetts, 93 North, heavy from 125 in Wilmington, up to 113 in Methuen, and 495 northbound. We've got some stop and go traffic getting through Lawrence. I'm Peggy James. That's the latest from the WZID Traffic Network.
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7: Oh, wow. Another beautiful day today. Peg, what can we expect tonight?
1: We're going to have partly cloudy skies tonight, dropping back into the 50s. Tomorrow, we'll have some clouds, but also sunny breaks and still pretty comfortable with a high around 81. And then on Thursday, we are expecting some periods of rain. We could get about a half an inch throughout the day. Thursday's high, a little bit cooler, reaching the upper 70s. I'm Peggy James. That's the latest WZID New Hampshire Weather Watch.
7: You know, as long as it rains during the week, I'm happy. And then we can have sunshine on the weekends, right? Speaking of sunshine, we've got a lot of that right now in Manchester 74. Thanks, Peg. I'm Doug, getting back to today's best music with The Weeknd on 95.7 WZID.

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Because I gotta have faith. I gotta have faith. Because I gotta have faith. 95.7 WZID, whether you're still on the road getting home or maybe you're at home already getting dinner ready. 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

0: 95.7 WZID, Harry Styles right there with American Girls, all part of today's best music. We just wrapped up another long set for you, and more coming your way from the Chainsmokers, Whitney Houston. Ed Sheeran's going to kick off another 30 minutes in just a bit.
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0: 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And it sounds like, you know, for $30,000, you can get a lot done in a bathroom, that's for sure.
1: Mm-hmm. That's right. But you got to get home. And right now, we are seeing some delays on Route 111 as you're making your way through Windham, you know, heading by Clem's Bakery, maybe decide if you want to stop in and get something as you're sitting in traffic. We also have delays on the Everett Turnpike northbound and southbound right now through Nashua and Merrimack, especially through the Merrimack stretch. Daniel Webster Highway, Route 3 going north in Merrimack is also packed in and slow moving. We have slowdowns on 293. Going from Bedford into the Manchester Mill Yard from just after the 101 split up to about exit 4. It's getting a little better, but still busy 101 and 114, that intersection, and Route 125 through Epping. We're seeing some southbound delays now as you make your way through Epping. Coming up from Massachusetts, you're no problems at all on Route 3, and things are still slow moving on 93 from 125 in Wilmington up to the state line. I'm Peggy James. That's the latest from the WZID Traffic Network.
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0: 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You know, we love Tuesdays here at the station because that's when we get to introduce you to our WZID Pet of the Week. Each week, the Manchester Animal Shelter brings an adoptable pet to our studio that's ready to be adopted.
1: Yeah, you know, and we were able to meet with Miko today from the Manchester Animal Shelter, telling us a little bit about our latest pet.
0: Yeah, it's Uriel. He's a 9-year-old gentle bulldog mix. And yeah, Miko has a lot to say about Uriel.
2: He's been the absolute sweetest boy. He's completely deaf, but that does not make any difference for him. He's able to relax even heavier. Oh, thank you. He loves to give kisses. He is a lap dog. He does not know his size at all. He would do best in a home without other animals. He likes to have all the attention to himself, and he definitely deserves it.
0: And you can check out the video that we made of him at our WZID Manchester Facebook page.
1: 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Well, taking a look at the roads right now, we're in much better shape than we were the last time we checked. No significant backups to report on any of the New Hampshire highways. If you're coming up from Massachusetts, it's cleared out nicely on 93. Just some mild slowdowns right now remaining as you make your way through 495 north from Lawrence up into Haverhill. I'm Peggy James. That's the latest from the WZID Traffic Network.
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2: All right, so Peg, we could be seeing some rain in the forecast. Not tomorrow, though, right?
3: That's correct. For tonight, we'll have partly cloudy skies. We'll drop back into the 50s, so fairly comfortable for sleeping. Tomorrow, we will have some clouds, but also sunny breaks, and still pretty comfortable with a high of about 80, 81. Then on Thursday, we are expecting periods of rain. Could start in the morning, up to a half an inch possible before the day is over on Thursday. A little bit cooler with temperatures reaching the upper 70s. I'm Peggy James. That's the latest WZID New Hampshire Weather Watch.
2: All right, thanks a lot, Peg. Sunny in Manchester, 74 degrees. I'm Doug, and here's Eddie Money with Ronnie Spector on New Hampshire's 95.7 WZID.

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0: 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Nothing's going to stop us now. Wrapping up another long set of today's best music. And well, if you're looking for that perfect Father's Day gift, we've got you covered.
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1: Hey, it's time for us to wrap things up. Delilah's coming in next. I'm Peggy James. We appreciate you spending time with us.
0: 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We'll catch you again tomorrow afternoon at 3 on 95.7 WZID.
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1: Spending some time with us, especially if you're a newcomer to the show. Come on in, make yourself at home. Here is where we share stories from the heart, a little advice, and a whole lot of fun all night long.

0: The Tunnel to Towers Foundation is tonight's Delilah's Dilemma sponsor. 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At the heart of this effort is Steel Across America, a nationwide campaign that will transport a 24-foot steel beam recovered from the World Trade Center to communities across the United States. 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Tonight's Delilah's Dilemma is from somebody who calls herself Leslie, who says, I've been happily married for 20 years. Well, until 5 years ago, when a business partnership that we had put our whole heart and soul into went south due to our partner's dishonesty and greed, we walked away feeling it was the smartest and safest route to take. I helped my husband renew his resume and posted it online, where he found he was quite desirable in his area. He's now very successful, but he travels, and we haven't been able to live together in these last 5 years. His career has flourished, but without my help. We've tried to sell our house so we could move closer to my husband's base, but with no luck. I've suffered with depression, which is leeching away at our relationship. Between disappointments, the separation, the beginning of empty nest syndrome, and changing times, my husband, it seems, has successfully moved on. But we've lost our team spirit. We're just too far apart and living completely different lives. It's the fault of neither one of us, and I think it might be time to accept our new roles and move on. Our future needs, wants, and goals no longer mesh, even though there's love and always will be. I'm running out of time to be the person that I want to become now that my family role as a wife and mother has been taken away. Is it just okay to say enough is enough? Please let me know your thoughts from Leslie. Leslie, I will have my comments for you coming up next. 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Tunnel to Towers honored Captain Donner by paying off the family's mortgage in honor of his sacrifices. 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
6: I talk to my clients every day, and one of the things I tell them is, you know, if they're on the fence about selling it, and this is the truth, if you're going to regret selling it, don't. But if it's been sitting in the jewelry box for 20 years, and if you don't sell it today, it's going to go back in the jewelry box for another 20 years, get rid of it. You wouldn't believe how many folks sitting on so much money that they didn't know they had. They might think in the back of their mind they have, let's say, a few little pieces of gold. Maybe they think it's worth a few $100s. It's thousands. Bring your jewelry in. If you have been holding on, now is finally the time. My name's Justin Kroll, and I look forward to meeting you.
8: 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Hey, this one also says you get a free phone if you switch.
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